the ladies' anthem of the early 2000s. Keisha Cole inside the Old School Quiet Storm on Hot 105. We are the soul in Miami. I'm AC Shaw, now with Mariah.

0: Hot 105, today's R&B and old school. After all the fireworks have settled around the Magic City, it's our time together. I'm AC Shaw, and this is the Old School Quiet Store. Sexy jams of yesteryears as we take a look back through song. 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

The elements of the universe inside the old school quiet storm on Hot 105. 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I'm AC Shaw, now with the classic line to get the conversation started at the bar.

The Old School Quiet Storm with AC Shaw on Hot 105, the soul of Miami. 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

0: 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Home of the Ricky Smiley Morning Show. Coming your way tomorrow morning at 6. Thanks for allowing me to drive you to your destination on a Sunday night in the Magic City. This is the Old School Quiet Store. I'm AC Shaw. Wrapping up the 8 o'clock hour, we say hello to the 9 o'clock hour with more dedications and love requests, including a classic from Luther Vandross. Also, Genuine starts off the next set. As the Old School Quiet Storm rolls on, we're Hot 105.
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2: When you first bought your car, you were so proud, you did it by yourself. The salesperson asked to take a picture with you. Look at you cheesing, smiling like a fool. When you drove off the lot, they all laughed at you. They hung your picture up on the bulletin board. Donkey of the day, yeah, that was you. They burned you bad, that was you. 2006 kids, what you bought?

0: Tomorrow, some of us will wake up and it will be our last day on this earth. It will be unexpected and without warning. 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
6: Your memories are playing back now. 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

Many couples took their first dance as husband and wife together to that Luther ballad. I'm AC Shaw. Welcome to the Old School Quiet Storm as we push forward to the year 2003, where we saw this next young lady have her debut solo album. Here's Beyoncé, Inside the Storm.

Hot 105, today's R&B and old school. Wrapping up a sexy set of slow jams for your Sunday night. That's in or out as we get ready for work week tomorrow. The old school quiet storm is on. I'm AC Shaw. Now, if you're just joining me, welcome in Miami Gardens. To you, Miramar, I'll be whetting your appetite with Janet Jackson as she starts off the next set inside the old school quiet storm on Hot 105.

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The Old School Quiet Storm on Hot 105, The Soul of Miami. I'm AC Shaw. Unfortunately, ladies, Miguel not currently looking for love, instead prioritizing his son and himself after his divorce. Let's take a look back to 2010, his fourth single off his debut album, Inside the Quiet Storm, on Hot 105.

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0: Hot 105, today's R&B and old school. Home of the Ricky Smiley Morning Show. As we put a cap on the 9 o'clock hour of the old school quiet store. I'm AC Shaw, saying hello to the 10 o'clock hour with what you need to make that bed feel a little more comfy, including sounds of Boys to Men as they start off the next sexy set. We're Hot 105, the soul of Miami.
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4: 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It appears by its own numbers, the U.S. government seems insolvent. 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

At 105, we are the soul of Miami. I'm AC Shaw. Now, thanks for making me a part of your warm summer's night in the Magic City. This is the Old School Quiet Storm. Now, it's been a few years since we've heard from her. For good reason, though. She's been busy working on her sophomore album, and it's almost done. Here she is from 2020, inside the Old School Quiet Storm on Hot 105. We are the soul of Miami.

0: On 105 Today's R&B and Old School, home of the Ricky Smiley Morning Show. This is your old school quiet storm on a Sunday night. As we celebrate the tracks and memories you were brought up on from days past. I'm AC Shaw. Love going out to Angela and Tamarack. Got me on her patio, sipping on pink Moscato. Now, I would have thought Taylor Port, but I digress. Getting ready for the next set, including Babyface. As the old school quiet storm rolls on, we're hot, 105.
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18: 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Remember this?

Well, if you like it, I love it. The Old School Quiet Storm on Hot 105, the soul of Miami. I'm AC Shaw. Now, from the video clips I've seen, the R&B tour, once it comes to Miami in December, will definitely have the ladies in a frenzy. Here's the B in the R&B tour.

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0: Up with 05, today's R&B and old school. Oh, but the Ricky Smiley Morning Show and your old school quiet store. Closing the door on our time together. I'm AC Shaw, but let's make it a date at 8 tomorrow night for the original quiet store. I'll be waiting with the soundtrack. You provide the wine. Maestro and Hot Talk is up next. Life is love. Love is life. 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
1: 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They hung your picture up on the bulletin board. Donkey of the day, yeah, that was you. They burned you back, that was you. 2006 kids, what you bought?

0: 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Many times there is separate insurance for the cab and for the trailer. 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
15: Thank you.
2: for joining us on Community Connect. I'm Nikki Ramirez.
15: And I'm the Maestro.
2: And we're so excited to have our guest here. Can you please introduce yourself and give us your title?
16: Yeah. I'm Tom, CEO and founder of Life Imaging FLA.
2: Wonderful. Well, thank you for joining us, Tom. So let's start off. For people that are hearing about Life Imaging FLA for the first time, what exactly do you do? And tell us all about it.
16: Yeah, we're a bit unique. You know, we're doing early detection of heart disease and cancer, but it's a technology that I used to do it with that makes it unique. Nobody really does what we do because we do it with state-of-the-art low-dose CT scanning, right? Normally, you don't get on a CT scanner until the doctor thinks something's wrong with you.
2: Right. True.
16: Because medicine's all reactive, unfortunately, right? It's sort of ass backwards.
2: Yes.
16: So medicine's reactive. Normally, you get on a CT when something's wrong. They want to see what's going on. But what people don't know is I can use that same technology for early detection of heart disease and cancer, the two biggest killers of humans on the planet. Heart disease kills 1 out of 3 people.
2: Wow.
16: Cancer was 1 out of 4, but it's on the rise now, and it's on the rise in younger people.
2: Mm-hmm.
16: It's 1 out of 3 also now. So we can find some cancers up to a decade ahead, the size of a grain of rice. So we find it stage 0, stage 1. And then heart scans, you know, are asymptomatic. Heart attacks are asymptomatic. You don't know till you know. We all know stories of what happened to Bob, what happened to Mary, right?
2: Mm-hmm.
16: They had a heart attack. They didn't know they were asymptomatic. You don't know until you have a heart attack.
2: Right.
16: So we can detect any early signs of coronary artery disease or advanced signs of coronary artery disease. In many cases, our scans can be life-saving.
2: Wow, definitely.
16: Yeah.
2: So tell me, when someone comes in for the first time, how does it work?
16: Yeah. Well, the first thing you do is you call to the contact center, right, to book the appointment, right?
2: Okay.
16: Just simply dial #250 on your cell phone, say free heart scan, you'll be connected in seconds.
2: Wow.
16: Yeah, and we offer these heart scans, free heart scans, valued at $699. So the heart scans are absolutely free. People can call the call center, book into an appointment, and then they come to one of our facilities. You know, we've got an office down in Coral Gables, Miami. We've got an office in Deerfield. An office in Jupiter and one in Orlando, and we're in the process of opening Jacksonville next.
2: Okay, and what is your website, or how do they get the information?
16: You can go to lifeimagingfla.com.
2: Okay.
16: Get to the website there, or like I said, simply dial #250 and say free heart scan, and you'll be connected in seconds for that free heart scan.
2: I love
16: that. We're giving back to the community. We offer these free heart scans. We have research money. If we don't use it, we lose it. That's how we're able to do this. Everybody wants to know, what's the catch?
2: Right.
16: There's no catch. The heart scans are absolutely free. And the amazing thing is a heart scan takes 4 or 5 minutes.
15: Wow.
16: You keep your clothes on. There's no dyes. There's no contrast. It's non-invasive. And then we offer full body cancer screenings. So people come in, they can get a free heart scan. If they like the idea of cancer screening, we can do a full body for them. The full body cancer screens are only 6 or 7 minutes. You lay on the table, it feeds you in and out of the machine.
15: Right.
16: The images are interpreted by highly trained radiologist doctors who provide the reports.
2: Okay.
16: And and that's the process. It's really amazing. You know, my whole goal is to get this out to the community, make people aware this is even available. People don't know you can do this kind of preventive screening, right?
2: Right.
16: You know, there's companies out there like Prenuvo. They do MRI screens, right?
2: Mm-hmm.
16: A full body on an MRI takes 1 hour to 1.5 hours.
2: You're
16: in the tube.
2: Right.
16: You know, it's like nothing, you know.
2: Correct.
15: You don't like being in there.
16: I don't like it either.
2: Definitely.
16: And you can't, and they can't do heart scans.
2: Right.
16: They can't do calcium scores of the heart.
2: Oh, okay.
16: So we see the blockage in the arteries.
15: So you see everything.
16: Yeah, we don't miss much. Small nodules on lungs, kidney stones, small hernias. I mean, we see the whole body.
2: That's so interesting.
16: Pretty amazing.
15: What made you want to do this?
16: That's a great question. So, I'm kind of what you call serial entrepreneur. I've owned businesses most of my adult life. I sold a business in 2010, semi-retired, but I lost both my parents to cancer. Man.
15: Oh,
16: you know,
15: I hear that.
16: I'm in my 60s now, right? So you don't realize how much it weighs on your brain, you know.
2: Right.
16: When's it coming? So I found a facility up in Atlanta, Georgia, doing these kind of screenings. And I went up there, and it's actually a friend of mine that I used to do business with that got in the business. That's how I learned about it.
2: Wow.
16: So I said, you know, I got reacquainted with him. I'm from Tampa Bay originally. I came over here to expand the business, but I'm from Tampa Bay. He had moved away in Atlanta, and he was doing these screenings up there. And then I started getting reacquainted with him, going to lunch with him, and he's telling me these stories about saving lives every day. I go, you got to be kidding me.
2: Wow.
16: He goes, no, it's every day, Tom. I go, well, Dan, I lost both my parents to cancer. I got to come get a scan from you. So that's what started. I went up and got scanned.
15: Okay.
2: Right.
16: All right. And then everything came back unremarkable. My organs are healthy. I don't have anything lurking
2: in me. Thank God. Yes.
16: Then
2: yes.
16: I go live my life.
2: Right.
16: And then what we do is we provide annual screenings for people, right? The idea is if I can keep you ahead of the two biggest killers of humans on the planet, heart disease and cancer, with a 7-minute screen once a year, it's kind of a no-brainer, isn't
2: it? Right, right.
16: I tell people all the time, if everybody knew what I knew, there'd be a line from my door to the interstate every day.
2: That's incredible.
16: People just don't know.
15: But you know what you're saying is right, because when you deal with people who cannot afford it, first of all, they are in the back of their mind, they're like, I know I got a problem, but I can't afford it.
16: Yeah, that's right. That's
15: so
16: right.
15: So that's how I look at it. And I feel we in the community, too, is always searching how can we help the community.
16: Yeah, that's right.
15: So what is your take on that?
16: Yeah, no, that's, listen, we give away free heart scans. You know, I have people come in, you can see the worry on their face.
2: Mm-hmm. Yeah.
16: You know, they can't really buy into the cancer program. I give them away all the time, man.
15: Wow.
16: You know, because, like, it's not about the money for me. It's about trying to do good with people. And, you know, people literally break down crying. They can't believe that I'm doing what I'm doing. Yes. I said, listen, give me a hug, man. Yeah, no worries. Oh, we got you. So we do. We give them away. I try to do that. I'm also going to start a non-for-profit. Okay. And I want to start raising some money to help people in the community as well and kind of go a little deeper there.
15: Yeah. How can we help?
16: Yeah, well, listen, let's just get the word out. Let's try to get it out to everybody we can and make sure people are aware this is even available, right? And then, you know, once I get the nonprofit going, we can come back and do some more advertising, let people know what we're doing, raise some money to help more people in the community.
2: Do you have any stories of where you did the scans for someone and you, like, they had no idea what was going on inside and you helped save their lives?
16: Yeah. Now, I know this is going to sound shocking, but I have thousands of those.
2: Wow.
16: It's every day. It's every day. Yeah. We've been fortunate. Like, we've scanned about 100,000 people over the past 4 years, and we have tens of thousands of stories like that.
2: Oh, wow.
16: I have walls of life in my lobbies. I put up in the walls life-saving stories, and I ran out of wall room. I don't want to put them all the way down the hallways, you know, but there's walls of life in every lobby and every facility.
2: That's incredible.
16: Yeah, it's humbling. Yeah. I'm so blessed to be doing what I'm doing, and I try to get it out to as many people as I can, but I mean, I had a guy walk in the other day. I got it on my phone here, and he was a military guy, Special Forces. He's in his mid-50s, and he said, I saw your commercial on TV, and I just wanted to come in and get my body checked. I don't know why. I just wanted to get it checked, and I told my wife to call and set the appointment. And he said he just lost 30 pounds, and he had been doing some blood work, and all the blood work was coming back good. So we scanned him, and he said on the interview, I filmed it. He said, you know, you guys called me in a couple days. My heart was good. You said my heart was fine, but you found something on my on my kidney.
2: Mm. Wow.
16: And he said, you know, I had to go, and I went to the specialist, and he said they did some blood work, and nothing came back, but they went in and did a biopsy, and it was stage 2 cancer.
2: Wow.
16: You know, but in this case, we found it early. They took a third of the kidney. They didn't have to remove a whole kidney.
2: Mm-hmm.
16: Took a third of the kidney, but they got 100% of the cancer, right? So the problem with this scenario is, had he not gotten scanned, that would have showed up stage 4 and been ugly.
2: Right.
16: Because these cancers sneak up on you. You don't know until you know, and
15: you
16: that's
15: don't.
16: The problem.
2: Yeah. And it's crazy that we hear those stories all the time where people are like, I felt great. And then, they go for their checkup and then they have cancer.
16: It's devastating.
2: Yeah, it is.
16: So the idea is you either get peace of mind or we find something early, right? So.
2: Yes.
16: You know, I want to encourage everybody that's hearing this to, you know, go to lifeimagingfla.com or call the #250 number and come in and get that free heart scan. When you get there, we'll inform you about the other scans we do. We do brain scans. We do something called, listen to this, virtual colonography. No sedation.
2: Wow.
15: Break it down, Tony.
16: Yeah. So normally when you get a colonoscopy, you got to go to the hospital.
15: You're
16: there a day.
2: Right.
16: You got to get sedated. Somebody's got to drive you. Somebody's got to bring you back.
2: Right.
16: I hate to mention the 4 feet of hose.
2: Yes.
16: Right? So ours are virtual colonographies. They take 12 minutes. There's no sedation. It's very minimally invasive because we have to inflate the colon. So we inflate the colon.
15: Okay.
16: And then we take the pictures while it's inflated to see it opened.
2: Mm-hmm.
16: And we look inside of the colon. We can see around the colon. So it's very thorough.
2: Wow.
16: And it prevents virtual colonography. So we do those as well. So when people come in, and listen, I drove it hard to make it affordable for everybody. Mm-hmm. And like I said, we've got over 100,000 people we've scanned at this point. And so people can take advantage of these scans. If not, they get a free heart scan and go home. No harm, no foul.
2: And so insurance doesn't cover it, right? So how does that work as far as?
16: Yeah, you know, insurance doesn't cover it. I mean, you know,
2: it should. You would think that it would be, I mean, like, this
16: don't
2: is...
16: Don't get me going, girl. I mean, really, I mean, it's
2: because this,
16: like,
2: is life-saving.
16: Oh, my God.
15: I'm saying the same thing. This is really life-saving.
16: Well, listen, when I have this conversation with people, they go, right where you're going. Mm-hmm. Everybody goes, what the hell's going on? And I said, listen, I can't write that ship. Big Pharma. Mm-hmm. I'm up against Big Pharma. Yeah.
2: Right.
16: And
2: right.
16: I don't want to go there, but, you know, the doctors pay to, you know, keep us well.
2: Right.
16: Or, keep us healthy. And, but the problem is, it's all reactive medicine out there. So this is a preventative aspect that people should be doing. And if people are aware this is even available, I'm sure they'll come. But, you know, I got to get the word out. So that's what we're trying to do. But.
2: So when they get make an appointment, they come in. Do they need to do any prep before they come to see you?
16: No, you can eat, do anything you need to do. Mm-hmm. Only thing you'll need to do is fill out a little bit of paperwork. We want to get a little history, family history on you. And you fill out some minor paperwork, and then you'll sit. You'll sit down with one of our patient advocates to get explanation of how it works. Mm-hmm. And then depending on what people want to do, if they want to, you know, get into the cancer or get a brain scan, then we just do it that day.
2: Okay.
16: Everything happens that day. And then and 24 to 48 hours later, you'll get a report from a doctor.
2: Wow.
16: A radiologist develops a report based on the images. And then, you know, peace of mind or you find something that you need to get rid of. Sometimes you find little things that aren't crazy, but you want to know, right? Yeah, small hernia you might have. We saved a heart surgeon's life. 4,000 surgeries this guy's done. And he was just getting ready to retire. Yeah, he came in. Name's Michael. He came in last year, and we found a small aneurysm on his aorta. Well, I didn't think much of it because it was very small. And then he came in this year, actually in 25, last year now, we're in 26. But he came in last year with his wife, brought her in to get scanned. They came in and got scanned, and we did the images. The aneurysm in his aorta had grown tremendously and was dissecting, meaning ready to burst.
2: Oh, wow.
16: He had no clue because there's no pain or symptoms with this, right? So since he's a doctor, I brought him over to the scanner, and I showed him the images. You should have seen it. He turned white.
2: Wow.
16: His wife was with him, and I said, you got to get him straight to the hospital. She took him straight to the hospital, and she told me later, she said, you know, Tom, all the way to the hospital, he kept thinking about his failed surgeries, and he's thinking he's not going to make it. She said, I had to tell him to stop thinking like a doctor for a minute.
2: Right.
16: So anyway, they took him there at the hospital. They looked at the images, and they then realized how urgent it was. They took him by lights and sirens to his own surgery center.
2: Wow.
16: And they did an 8-hour surgery and saved his life. He called me 2 days later. He goes, Tom, that's the craziest thing. I'm a heart surgeon, and you just saved my life. I said, Doc, I didn't save your life, man. The equipment did.
2: Yeah.
16: But
2: that's incredible.
16: These are the stories, you know. Isn't that crazy?
2: That is just like,
16: I know.
2: You know, and the sad thing is that people, like you said, we got to get the word out because people don't realize this is, I mean, we all have had family members where, you know, all of a sudden, I know. Maestro and I, we were talking about someone the other day that it just happens, and you have no idea that it's coming.
16: Yeah.
2: You know, and then we're all devastated because it happened. I mean, I would love to be able to be preventative.
16: Yeah,
2: you know?
16: That's right. Yeah.
15: It just happened to a friend of mine. I mean, it just.
16: Really?
15: Yeah.
16: What?
15: Yeah,
16: what happened?
15: It was in the grocery store, and his daughter, and then all of a sudden he started getting.
16: Heart attack?
15: Yeah.
16: Oh, my God.
15: And then come to find out, it was had a blood clot in the lung.
16: Oh, my
15: and
16: God.
15: He's no old guy. He's like,
16: oh, my God.
15: 50.
16: Did he survive?
15: Yeah, he's
16: caught
15: in time enough. But
16: okay.
15: Just think about what you're saying. If he had gone there, you would have caught it in time enough.
16: Yeah, that's right. Well, the problem is, you know, you can be majorly blocked in the arteries of the heart, not know it. Then you have a heart attack, weakens your heart. You may live. It depends on what artery the heart attack is in. The LAD is what they call the widowmaker.
2: Mm.
16: That's the one that's deadly.
2: I've heard of
16: that.
2: Mm-hmm.
16: It's a big artery of the heart, and usually that's where it starts because it pumps, it flows more blood than the other arteries, and that's usually where it starts. So. You know, we can tell if you have a little or a lot, but then if you have enough that's a concern, you go to the cardiologist. They do another scan with contrast. They can tell you the percentage of blockage in the artery. Mm. Now you know I'm 50% blocked. I'm 80% blocked. I have people that are 98% blocked in the LAD, and they don't know it. Yeah, they're a walking heart attack. You know, so now you may have to get a stent put in, right? But they do those outpatient now. That changes your life. You get your blood flow back. They come back to me and they go, "Oh my God, Tom." I'm like. I can't believe how I feel. We think it's old age.
2: Right.
16: But really, you got no circulation.
2: Right.
16: So when they put a stent in, you get your circulation back, you start to feel younger, you start to get the energy that you deserve, and you get the peace of mind you deserve, right? So now you know, and you can keep an eye on it.
2: Would you suggest someone, if they have a family history, to come in, or doesn't matter?
16: Listen, both. I mean, listen, the best time to get a scan is when you're feeling good, because that's when shit happened.
2: Right,
16: you
2: right.
16: know, so that's the best time to do it. But if you have family history, absolutely. Like for me, that's where I got the peace of mind with right. my parents' background, you know.
2: Yeah.
16: And I get scanned once a year. Oh, I got to tell you, too, recently, this is fun. I just recently had my appendix taken out. I had acute appendicitis.
2: Wow.
16: I went to bed about 3 weeks ago on Wednesday evening. I woke up Thursday morning, bent over, doubled over in pain. I powered through the pain. I went to work. I got to work. I had chills. I had pain in my stomach still, but not as bad as before. But I said, shit, I got on the scanner. I got scanned. I sent it over to the doctor. He called me in 20 minutes, said, get to the hospital. You're in acute appendicitis.
15: Wow.
16: So I now look, wow. I had a scanner available to me.
2: You saved
16: right?
2: your own life. Well, it ended up
16: bursting. Which can be deadly.
2: Yes.
16: But
2: yeah.
16: I got out early. You know, they did the surgery the next morning. So right. we got it out of me early. And I had to stay in the hospital for 4 extra days to get liquid antibiotics. But
2: right.
16: that's just a story that just happened to me.
2: Wow.
16: Where the scanner gave me the truth. I didn't know what it was.
2: Yeah.
16: And I went to the urgent care with my wife just a few weeks before. I had pain there, mm-hmm. there, and mm-hmm. I think she misdiagnosed it. She diagnosed it as prostatitis, meaning an infected prostate.
2: Oh.
16: So she gave me antibiotics. Mm. I took the antibiotics mm-hmm. and it went away, but I think it was really my appendix.
2: Right.
16: And that's why they remove your appendix. It has a tendency to come back with your appendix. So right. they always take it out. And I thought it was an age thing, but it's not. It's not yeah. an age thing. People
2: that's
16: young get
2: there.
16: That's
2: interesting how many people are probably thinking that, it. You yeah. know, they're like, oh, it's an age thing. I'm just feeling old.
16: Yeah.
2: It's not that. It could be something else that they could, you know.
16: Well, what I was surprised about, teenagers have their appendix taken
2: yes,
16: out.
2: Yes, I know some teenagers that have
16: yeah,
2: had it. Yeah,
16: it's not just yeah. there an old yeah. thing. But so that's just my most... My most recent story, and thank yeah. you, God. I mean,
2: yes, thank
16: I
2: you.
16: Mean, you know, it's
15: how often yeah. should someone get scared? Yeah. Is it once a year?
16: Once a year. Yeah. Okay. That's all you need.
15: And I
16: once
15: think that's what people need to know that.
16: Yeah.
15: Because you got scanned one time,
2: mm-hmm.
15: treated you like you're going to your doctor.
16: Yeah.
15: More than one time.
16: Yeah.
15: Get
16: yeah.
15: scanned once a year. You feel better.
16: Yeah.
15: Your mind is that.
16: Yeah. Yeah. And look, if you buy, like, people buy packages of screenings for me, right? So you can mm-hmm. do annual screenings, right? So if they come in, they scan clean for a couple of years and they want to wait, they could wait a year, I guess. Mm-hmm. But for me, it's kind of like do an annual screening. Why not, mm-hmm. right? But some people, you know, you're busy. You want to come in, skip a year, come the following year. But we recommend annual screenings for people.
2: Okay. Yeah.
16: Yeah.
2: I love it. Would you like to add anything before we wrap up, like for our listeners or not?
16: Yeah. I just want everybody to pay attention. It's so important. You know, I mean, you know, listen, you know, we go through our lives, you know, as we get older, you know, it's just unfortunate. But, you know, it's when the wheels can come off and you got to pay attention. You got to give your body mm-hmm. some help sometimes. And there's nothing wrong with it.
2: Right.
16: But also, you know, cancer's on the rise in young people. Don't hesitate to come in if you want the peace of mind knowing you're in good health. And really take it seriously because, you know, you don't know until you know.
2: I have one more question. If we have like an elderly parent uh-huh. who is going through some health issues, can we bring mm-hmm. them in to have it scanned?
16: Yeah, you can. Okay. You know, and people that have been through cancer, right? I was just speaking to one of your people here who mm-hmm. had cancer when he was 27.
2: Yes.
16: Oh, you know, I don't
2: yeah.
16: know if you know.
2: Yeah. Yeah.
16: And I was telling him, you know, somebody like him, because now you worry about it coming up and or coming somewhere else, he could get screened, you know, and that
2: yeah.
16: way he can know it's not coming out, you know, because, you know, how cancer is, can move around a little bit.
2: Correct.
16: You got to be careful.
2: Right.
16: He's
2: right.
16: 10 years now later, you know, mm-hmm. but and he's fine. I'm sure he's cancer free. But yeah, I mean, you know, we do people in their 70s all day long, you know, people
15: so,
16: that
15: Tom,
16: can come
15: let
16: in.
15: Me ask you to do something. Look into that camera.
16: Yes, sir.
15: And tell these people,
16: mm-hmm.
15: elderly people as well as church people,
16: mm-hmm.
15: who is lacking this knowledge,
16: mm-hmm.
15: where they can come.
16: Yeah. So you can come to any of our locations in South Florida. We're located down in Miami in Coral Gables. We're located in Deerfield Beach, Jupiter, and up in Orlando. So any of those locations, again, just simply dial #250, say free heart scan, you'll be connected. We'll book you into the closest facility to you and do yourself a favor and come in and get that free heart scan, if nothing else, and let me give you the peace of mind you deserve.
2: Yes, I love it.
16: Yeah.
2: Thank you so much.
16: Yeah, thank you. Thank you guys for
15: thank
16: having
15: you.
16: Me.
2: Yeah.
15: On the Mike Show, as I always say with Nikki, we say these things. We play a lot of music, but we're not all about music. We're about getting great information as we get from Life Imaging. We want to say thank you, sir.
16: My pleasure.
15: I'm Maestro.
2: And I'm Nikki Ramirez. Thank you for joining us.
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20: 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Look at Tyreek Hill.
19: Yep. 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
19: Father God, we thank you in the name of Jesus. God, I thank you for traveling grace. God, I thank you for another assignment. God, I thank you for Cox Media. I thank you for Rodney. I thank you for all the staff. I thank you for Maestro. I thank you for this opportunity to spread your word, to spread the gospel. God, we ask that you continue to use us as a vessel. God, this is your platform, not ours. So we be mindful to give you the honor, the praise, and the glory. In your son, Jesus Christ's name, we pray. Amen.
1: Amen. Amen. Amen. Great way to start, and that's the right way to start. I'm the Maestro. You're listening to Community Connect, and I'm sitting here with Anthony Durden.
19: Maestro, how you doing?
1: I'm great, man. It's good to have you in the house. And that's the way you should start it off, with prayer, giving him praise and giving him honor. And that should go to our Lord and Savior, Jesus Christ.
19: Absolutely.
1: You got some events coming up. Let's talk about what you're doing and what you're doing throughout the community.
19: Well, yes, we have an upcoming event in August. August 8th is recognized. Well, August is recognized as National Black Business Month.
1: Mm-hmm.
19: And this is our annual event that has been sponsored and hosted also in collaboration with Cox Media, 99 Jams, and Hot 105, and the whole Cox Media family mm-hmm. has been one of our main sponsors and contributors to this event. And so we're going to do a shift in this particular event where we're still going to stay in the vein of business, mm-hmm. but we're also going to incorporate music
1: okay.
19: in the music industry. So we'll have a conversation that centers around music, arts, dance, and our cultural things that happens here in South Florida throughout the year annually to see how we can bridge the gap and tie these things in together in terms of bringing a more holistic approach to the entertainment industry.
1: You know, I like what you're saying because one would sit there and say, well, why would you want to do that? Because you can't do it God's way. Hmm. His ways are not your ways. His thoughts are not your thoughts. And I bring this to full circle. Nobody would ever thought that soccer would have something to do with changing people's life.
19: Hmm.
1: And it's got something to do with changing people's life. They don't look at color of the skin.
19: Mm-hmm.
1: It's just people loving each other and love the game, the sports itself.
19: Absolutely.
1: So what you're doing, you're going into an area that most people are not familiar with.
19: Mm-hmm.
1: And they shouldn't be.
19: Mm-hmm.
1: But you are there to be able to lead and teach them. Mm-hmm.
19: Yes.
1: And that's something that we must be able to understand is which direction he's taking us in and trust his direction.
19: Mm-hmm.
1: Because there's so many different ways that, as you say, dealing with music, dealing with dance, you know, what that got to do with anything? It's business. It's a business. Mm. Music is a business. You can make a living off music.
19: Yes.
1: But at the same time, you can make a living off a lot of the things that attach to music.
19: Yes.
1: And that's something that we need to understand and share with others. And that's why we're here today talking on this airways.
19: Yes.
1: So share with some of the other things that you want to see in this journey coming along.
19: Well, we have a host of experts on our panel that are experts in their fields.
1: Mm-hmm.
19: We're going to deal with music from a holistic and therapeutic approach and the consequences of certain types of music, the content that's in the music, the impact of its music and the influence of its music. So when we're talking about, I bring God into every situation.
1: You have
19: I don't just put together an event because it's not my event. It's God's event. It's for God to get the glory out at the end of the day. So what I want to see, I would love to see people come with something and leave with something more than what they came with. And that is a real sense of purpose and how they can fit into the scope of how society or where the direction that society is leaning into. We're dealing with so many different things in our communities and in our neighborhoods. We're seeing so many different changes happen.
1: Mm-hmm.
19: People are really fearful. Mm-hmm. of what's ahead because they don't know.
1: Right.
19: They don't know how to approach it. We're going into AI. We're going into all these animated systems where it's replacing humans for machines and technology. And so we have to embrace the change because the change is coming. It's not going anywhere. So we just want to be prepared and see how we can transition from one thing to the next. And as in music relates to, we went from
2: I grew up listening to 8-track tapes.
1: Yeah.
2: We went from cassette tapes. We went from CDs, and then we went from MP3s and MP4s. So it is, you know, technology has evolved, music has evolved, and fashion as well has evolved, and the arts has fought. And you just mentioned soccer, which is a global sport that has brought many cultures together for one common goal. You know what I mean? And when you're on the basketball court, football field, soccer field, baseball field, you know, those teammates, they come in cohesion with each other as a team. So we have to be more team-oriented in every aspect of what we do in society.
1: I think one of the things that we have to be careful of is, like, our people got caught up into social media. Social media could be a dangerous thing. People talk about followers. I got this many followers. But when you think about it, what type of followers you got?
2: Mm-hmm.
1: Are they good followers or great followers?
2: Mm-hmm.
1: You have to be careful how you use social media.
2: Mm-hmm.
1: Is it good for you? Yes. In a good way.
2: Mm-hmm.
1: It can be bad for you in a bad way.
2: Mm-hmm.
1: Can it work for you through business? It can. But even after that business, Anthony, they have to realize one thing.
2: Mm-hmm.
1: You can have social media, but are you paying the taxes off the money you make off social media?
2: Because
1: it'll come back to hunt you.
2: Mm-hmm.
1: You got to make sure that you are taking care of from a business perspective. Are you taking enough Social Security out for you to make sure when you get old?
2: Because
1: social media is going to change, just like anything else.
2: Mm-hmm.
1: But when you read the word, the Bible lets you know these things are going to happen. They're happening right while we're talking.
2: Mm-hmm.
1: But we have to remember, don't get caught up in that. Mm-hmm. Get caught up in God's word and get caught up in God's knowledge and wisdom and understanding.
2: Mm-hmm.
1: But young people begin to say, I want to make this quick money, quick and fast.
2: Mm-hmm.
1: As my parents say, the quicker you get it, the quicker it goes out your hand.
2: Mm-hmm.
1: Did you really earn it? Did you really study? Did you really learn it, how to keep it? And did you really learn how to manage it?
2: Mm-hmm.
1: Everybody want to be popular.
2: Mm-hmm.
1: Popularity ain't the key.
2: Mm-hmm.
1: Only popular person to me is God.
2: Mm-hmm.
1: And this is something that, Andrew, that we, as myself, being on the airways, and you, being a person in the community, have to share with our listening audience. And with small businesses, we got to be there for them, because in small businesses, if they're the one that's around when the time come hard, all the big fellas leave.
2: The
1: mom and pop's the one that stays.
2: Mm-hmm.
1: They are the surviving king of this world.
2: Mm-hmm.
1: And if you don't know what a mom and pop is, you're not part of this world.
2: Mm-hmm.
1: So that means that you're totally lost on this journey.
2: Mm-hmm. Yeah, speaking of mom and pop, you know, I worked directly with Leroy Jones, who is the executive director of NANA and Tools for Change. And, you know, we have an organization called the Circle of Brotherhood, Black Men Solving Our Own Community Problems. And so we deal with people. We meet people where they are. They're people that come for us for all kinds of needs and services. And you probably know early on in the election year when this new administration came into office, there was a lot of funding cuts, federal funding cuts, that was services for our people. So, you know, that's God's work.
1: Mm-hmm.
2: And so the work we do helps people. And so when you inflict pain and suffering on the people with legislation, with laws and different things like that, you're hindering God's work.
1: Yes.
2: You know, it's an attack on God. So I'm looking for those righteous leaders who have responsibilities in using their platforms to be able to disseminate information out to the community that's pertinent, that's life transforming, because we do life transforming work. And so you just mentioned the existence of mom and pop stores, businesses. My mom, my dad, you know, they built businesses from the ground up, starting with mom and pop stores. You know what I mean? That was accessible to the neighborhoods. But when you look at the neighborhoods we live in today, does the neighborhoods reflect us, or do they reflect others? And so, you know, we find ourselves being squeezed out with gentrification. Overtown don't look like the Overtown you and I grew up. If you ride through Overtown now, you can barely even recognize it. You know, it looks like almost downtown Brickell. You know, when you look at Liberty City, you know, and you see the drastic changes that's happening with gentrification, and people are being squeezed out, there's a sense of hopelessness and despair with our people. the food lines have gotten longer. Mm-hmm. You thought that the food lines was long during COVID.
1: It's much longer now.
2: It's much longer now because people have to make the choice between gas or groceries. You know, it's very expensive to just move around and take care of the basic necessities. And that's all people really want is just the basic necessities of survival. You know what I mean? So this is why the Business Expo and Summit is an essential event because it brings people together so that we can strategize and come up with a plan. We fighting. We're not going to go out without a fight type of situation. You know what I mean? And so what we're fighting for is the respectability and the necessity for black businesses to continue to thrive and not be pushed out or be looked over.
1: What I like what you said is when you do these events, you want to walk away learning something, but you want to walk away doing something.
2: Mm-hmm.
1: I've seen where we have these events, and next minute, you know, out of sight, out of mind.
2: Mm-hmm.
1: You got to, nobody's not going to give you anything.
2: Mm-hmm.
1: You got to get up and get it.
2: Mm-hmm.
1: You can't sit there and say, God, going to give me this. God say, I gave you a lot, but what are you going to do?
2: Mm-hmm.
1: You got to get up, you got to walk, you got to pray, you got to thank, you got to ask God for wisdom.
2: Mm-hmm.
1: But when you sit there and want somebody to hand you something, it's not going to get it.
2: Mm-hmm.
1: You know, but when you have opportunities like you guys are giving, listen, here's some people that can help you. You know, we're so powerful with so much information that we keep information to ourselves, and it's not good.
2: Mm-hmm.
1: You know, how can we build an empire
2: mm-hmm.
1: when you won't even start laying the foundation?
2: Mm-hmm.
1: That's critical.
2: Mm-hmm.
1: You know, and that's something we must do.
2: Mm-hmm.
1: Even here at this radio station, our job is to make sure we give away information constantly, constantly. I tell people, yeah, we play a lot of music, but I am here about getting great information to help the community.
2: Mm-hmm.
1: Where is the loans? Where can I go and get help?
2: Mm-hmm.
1: That's something that we all should share with each other. Because I got it over here.
2: Mm-hmm.
1: Don't mean I shouldn't share with others. I shouldn't share with my neighbor.
2: Right.
1: I should share with my neighbor.
2: Right.
1: Because I want my neighbors to be strong, too, around me.
2: Mm-hmm.
1: Growing, changing, I'm all for that.
2: Mm-hmm.
1: But we got to first change ourselves.
2: And you know, Big Bro, your platform, your voice over the airwaves, the way that you guard and protect the integrity of our Lord and Savior Jesus Christ,
1: amen.
2: Most importantly, because we will be held accountable.
1: You better know it.
2: By the information that we put out.
1: Mm-hmm.
2: And that's why it's so important, because there's so much disinformation.
1: Mm.
2: There's so much information that's out there that's not good for our people.
1: That's true.
2: And so there's people that are profiting
1: mm-hmm.
2: off of that information, even though they know it's destructive, because there's profit in our pain.
1: Yes.

0: but how to fish. We want them we want them to be on the receiving end of knowledge and information so that they can reciprocate that information and pass it on to someone else so that it can help them as well. And so, you know, when people call me and they need a place to stay, when people call me and say they're homeless or they're looking for employment for their children, the teenagers, they're looking for summer jobs, you know, that's why my phone rings 24/7, because people know that I'm a valuable source of information. You know what I mean? And we don't spread gossip. We spread the gospel.
1: You know, this summer I've experienced young black men and women coming from college wants to get into internship and paid internship, which they should. But the struggle has been people tell them, okay, I'll help you, and don't help them.
0: Mm-hmm.
1: That's bad, man. That's sad.
0: Mm-hmm.
1: You know, you'd be surprised at the calls I get and the calls I have to follow through that they don't do what they say they're going to do.
0: Mm-hmm.
1: But nevertheless, my job is not to look at what they didn't do. My job is to look at what I need to continue to do to help them.
0: Mm-hmm.
1: So these are things that, Anthony, you and I are here on a purpose and everybody else is here on a purpose. The thing is about is, what is our cause?
0: Mm-hmm.
1: He put us here for a reason.
0: Mm-hmm.
1: We can't be selfish. As he said to me, is it about you, Maestro? No, it's about God.
0: Mm-hmm.
1: And we have to remember that, because the only way that we are going to survive is through the grace of God.
0: Mm.
1: You know, as the song said, your grace and mercy. You mean that.
0: Mm.
1: Your grace and mercy. Tell us the day of the event and the time it's going to be there and where they can call you.
0: The Hip Hop Summit and Black Business Expo 2026 will take place August the 8th. It'll go from 1 p.m. to 5 p.m. It's at the Dr. Dorothy Bendross Mendigal Social and Economic Institute, located at 5120 Northwest 24th Avenue, Miami, Florida. Zip code is 33142. They can reach me directly at my cell phone number at Street Minister Anthony Durden, 786-718-0316. We're also looking for vendors. If you're a small business that wants to come and set up a table, we'll welcome you so that you can get your business off the ground. Mm-hmm. We can help support your business. We can promote your business. Mm-hmm. And anything that you're doing in the community that's pertinent for our people, we want to elevate it and promote it.
1: Anthony Durden, I want to say thank you for coming in and sharing this information. 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
1: Yeah, this album is dedicated to all the teachers that told me I'd never amount to nothing. To all the people that lived above the buildings that I was hustling from that called the police on me when I was just trying to make some money to feed my daughter.
2: Yeah.
1: And to all my peoples in the struggle, you know what I'm saying? It's all good, baby.
2: Check it.

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0: The economy is getting them, boys. Rough out here in these streets. 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
20: 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Today's R&B and old school.

What you say now? What you say now? What you say now? In the city, in the field, what you say now?

0: some girls in Walker put that word in this morning. Yes, sir. Happy to have you, Mr. Walker, from Nashville, Tennessee. Mount Zion Missionary Baptist Church, where he's also the presiding bishop of Full Gospel. Bishop Walker, good morning.
1: Good morning, Ricky, and good morning to everybody. And my God, we are blessed. That's old school jam. That was the one, man. We grew up on that one, and certainly we thank God for this opportunity. I want everybody to know how blessed you are. You know, the Bible says in Galatians 6:9, to be not weary in well-doing or doing good, for in due season, you're going to reap if you faint not. Do you know your blessings are tied to your heart? Don't ever let people change who you are, because they may be trifling. They may not be responding the way you need them to respond, but God has blessed you because of your heart. And sometimes you got to trust the process, because whatever God promises you, he's going to make it come to pass. Sometimes we wait and we wait, and waiting is always tough. Delays are always challenging, but you got to believe something, that be not weary in well-doing, because in due season, it's really going to come. I know it may take a long time, but God ain't slow. He's just being strategic. He's holding back things because he knows if he gives it to you too soon, you actually might not be able to really appreciate it. Sometimes he'll wait until your money can't do it, until your friends can't do it, so that when he does do it, can't nobody else get the glory but him. Can I tell you something? When you're waiting on it, sometimes you got to trust that God knows exactly when to deliver it. One day, Ricky, man, I was ordering something, man. It was so important that I got it, man. I wanted it, and I was tracking it online. When I was tracking it online, man, the first day I could track it, the second day I was tracking it, and then all of a sudden, man, my signal started tripping. I could not track my package. I got so frustrated. I thought, baby, it ain't going to come. First day, second day, third day was fine. When I got to the third and fourth day, man, it fell offline. So you know what I did? I started calling to cancel my order. And while I was on the phone canceling my order, little did I know that the truck was on my street to deliver the package. Sometimes while you are getting ready to cancel what God told you, the package is arriving at your door. I want to tell somebody right now, you better hold on. Keep trusting God. Even if you can't see it, I come to declare today that what you've been praying for is pulling up to your house this week. Trust that. It's already done.
2: Hey, Bishop, that always happened with them Nikes, don't it?
1: Just when you think it.
2: Man, you sit up there, you be like, man, I know ain't nobody stole my Nike. Man, you been waiting on it. Man, that Nike app ain't no joke, but I know you got it. I know you got it.
1: Yes.
2: Bishop, that was a good word this morning. Let everybody know how you can be reached and how they can follow you.
1: All right, everybody, so check it out. You can follow me at JosephWalker3 on Instagram. That's JosephWalker3 on Instagram. And also check out our ministry at Mount Zion Nashville on YouTube. And guess what, Ricky? This is Full Gospel Week. We're down in Orlando for our conference. It's going to be awesome. So y'all can check us out there on social media. It's going to be going on all week. We thank God for y'all, man.
2: Man, thank God for you, Bishop, man. Y'all have a good conference, man. I cannot wait, man. So excited for you.
1: All right, man.
2: Yes, sir. Love you, man.
1: All right.
2: All right, y'all. Here's Donna McClurkin right here, Ricky Spine Morning Show.
3: 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It's about an every Sunday song.

0: morning. We thank you for all your grace and your mercy. We thank you for waking us up this morning. That's how we start our morning show, doing this praise break. We actually missed y'all, and we are glad to be back, y'all. Got your front page right here.
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0: All right, 14 minutes after the hour, y'all, front page right here. Good morning, Alfreda.
3: Good morning, Ricky. It's Monday, July 6th. Here's what's going on in the news. A manhunt is still underway in Brooklyn after eight people, including four children, were shot at a 4th of July barbecue in Coney Island. Now, police say a masked gunman dressed in black opened fire into the courtyard, then fled on foot. Seven victims are expected to survive, but a 21-year-old woman remains in critical condition. No arrests have been announced, and investigators are looking into whether this shooting may have been tied to recent gang activity. In other news, a massive heat dome continues to grip much of the country after the July 4th holiday, with at least 25 reported deaths and more than 140 million Americans under heat alerts. The worst conditions have been in the Northeast, the Mid-Atlantic, and parts of the Midwest, where officials are urging people to stay indoors, hydrate, and check on vulnerable neighbors. In other news, Democratic Senate hopeful Mallory McMorrow is dropping out of the primary in Michigan. McMorrow may have stepped aside because she saw the math was not in her favor and that she was probably not going to win. Now the stage is set for a battle next month between moderate Representative Haley Stevens and progressive Abdul El Said. The winner will go on to face Trump-backed candidate Mike Rogers. For info on these stories and more, go to RickySmileyMorningShow.com. Now, here's a look at sports.
1: Rock T, the sports genius, is in the building.
4: And away we go. The world champion gets a much better start than Adesha Hodge. And here comes Sha'Carri. Look at Sha'Carri Richardson and the world champion. Sha'Carri to the line. It's tight between Sha'Carri and Melissa. It may very well be Sha'Carri Richardson, though. Jefferson Wooden, it's a photo finish.
5: Man, Diamond League at Prefontaine Classic Woo. Was a showdown between Sha'Carri Richardson and Melissa Jefferson Wooden. Shout out to Melissa Jefferson Wooden. She got first place. Sha'Carri got second by the hair of the chinny chin chin. Good old-fashioned healthy rivalry, man, between two American sprinters going back-to-back. Here's what Sha'Carri had to say after the race.
6: I have a belief in myself that not only comes from within, but from the people that genuinely love and care for me, they pour into me. So that confidence is coming back in me as a person as well as athlete.
5: Love it, man. Let's give Melissa some props, man. She's been dominating track and field all season long in that 100 meters, man. And FIFA World Cup action tonight, USA versus Belgium, 7 p.m. Central Time. It's going down. USA looking to advance to its first World Cup quarterfinal since 2002. Let's get it popping, baby. Get the popcorn ready. It's my quick sports report right there. The hot spot coming up next on the Ricky Smiley Morning Show.
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13: 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Rodney's going to tell you about our traffic this morning in Miami and surrounding areas.
14: 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I want to fly traffic looking good out there. Accident-free. Had some earlier accidents. I-75 northbound at Griffin Road and at 95 northbound at Commercial Boulevard. Those two scenes are in the clearing stages right now. I want to fly traffic sponsored by Air Tasker. Mornings at the house are impossible. 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
9: Where it all started, baby.
8: Absolutely.
1: Right?
8: Bellevue Mall.
1: Yes, sir.
9: In the fish, what you call that? The fish bowl.
8: Right.
1: All right, y'all, let's get into it. So Beyonce gave the Beehive an unexpected 4th of July gift. She dropped new music. Yes, Queen B released a song called Morning Dew Donk. It's her first new song since 2024's Grammy-winning album, Cowboy Carter. Now, this surprise release also kicked off a 60-day countdown to the 20th anniversary edition of B-Day, which was her groundbreaking second solo album. Can't believe it's been 20 years, which was originally released back in 2006. Now, this new single is going to be included on the anniversary reissue of B-Day, which is expected to drop on her birthday, September 4th. The new single was written by Beyonce, Pharrell, The Dream, and Darius Dixon, so you know it's hot. Morning Dew Donk was also produced by Beyonce and Pharrell, and it's said to be a tribute to the Beehive in celebration of the album's milestone anniversary. And in case you haven't heard it, here's a little bit of B's song.

0: Okay.
1: Nice. Got the jazz tone to it.
2: Kind of cute.
3: Nice.
0: Do we ever not like a Beyonce song? I mean, honestly.
2: Well.
0: Oh. Well, you can't.
3: There ain't nothing I ain't ever like Emma.
0: Right. Exactly.
3: In our life.
0: Okay, and other stuff. Updates have been made on Tiffany Haddish's DUI case. Y'all remember that? And so she's going to stand trial next month after a Georgia judge denied her request to dismiss that DUI case stemming from an arrest back in 2022. Now, she had argued that the lengthy delay in bringing the case to trial violated her constitutional right to a speedy trial, but the court was like, nah, sis. According to the ruling, the judge found that Tiffany failed to show that that delay caused her actual prejudice. The order also noted that she and her legal team contributed to several scheduling delays over the past few years, including filing multiple notices of unavailability and requesting at least one continuance. Now, Tiffany Haddish, if you don't remember, she was arrested back in January 2022 after police responded to reports of a driver asleep behind the wheel in Georgia. It was Peachtree City. Officers later charged her with DUI, failure to obey a traffic control device, improper stopping on a roadway, and a parking violation. Prosecutors alleged she was under the influence of marijuana and alcohol at the time she was arrested. With her motion denied, she is now scheduled to go to trial next month on August 13th. So listen, if you missed any part of the show, make sure you check it out on the Ricky Smiley Morning Show podcast, available wherever you get your podcast. Of course, you can follow me on social media at Georgia Alfredas. Coming up, Rock T's got the joke of the day right here on the Ricky Smiley Morning Show.
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8: Look where you're going. 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All right, riding the house of traffic looking right now.
9: And good morning to you, Ricky. 6:35, 25 minutes away from 7 a.m. Good Monday morning to you on the 6th day of July 2026. And, of course, on the morning commute, what's happening? Oh, that's my phone going off. Who's calling me? 6:35, 25 minutes away from 7 o'clock on the roadway. He's got an accident in Miami-Dade County. This is 95 southbound right before the Dolphin Expressway. That accident is in the center lane, and it's a little congestion in that area, so be careful. Again, 95 southbound right before the Dolphin Expressway in the center lane. All right, one more disabled vehicle. 95 southbound. This is before you get to Opa-locka Boulevard. That's over in the right lane. 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
18: All right, y'all, Rick Smalley Morning Show. Hey, it is about that time, ladies and gentlemen, for Rock Team's Joke of the Day. What a rock.
17: So the other day, I was at the bank, and a nice old lady asked me to help if I could help her check her balance. So I pushed her over.
18: That was good.
19: Come on, dog.
18: Oh, wow. So,
20: Gary. Yeah, that was cute. Yeah, I like that, Rock.
17: Yes, sir.
20: Good as me.
18: Call the police on your ass.
17: I had to check that balance, dog.
18: Had to check her balance. You pushing on over, Rock.
20: Yes, baby.
17: Just a little nudge.
18: That's what y'all get for wearing kitty heels. But kitty heels, they ain't stable. Oh, that's hilarious. I appreciate that, Rock. Gary, what you got coming up next?
20: Well, we can coming up next, y'all.

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5: Boy, when they did Eagles, all of them said it wrong. God, don't. Man, all right, y'all, 12 before the top of the hour, y'all. Everybody in the DFW, man, we are so excited to be back on where it all started. 97.9 The Beat. Happy, man, we so happy to be back, man. It's time to expand your vocabulary with the Word of the Week. 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
6: Funky Town.
7: What's up, Seen
6: Come
7: Hills?
6: On, baby.
5: Yeah, Fort Worth, man. So glad to be back, man. All right, it's time to expand your vocabulary with the Word of the Week with the one and only Gary with the T. Gary, don't embarrass us, please. So what word will you be expanding our vocabulary with this week?
8: Well, Ricky, this week's word is it's a nice word. It's a cute word. But anyway, this week's word, honey, y'all, is ready?
5: Yep.
8: Exacerbated.
6: Oh, wow.
7: You said ready?
6: That is spectacularly wrong.
8: Wow. What the hell?
5: Man.
8: Look.
5: Okay, no. Yeah.
7: You got it, Gary.
8: Thank you. Exacerbated. Exacerbated. B-A-T-E-D. Exacerbated.
6: You got the last part right. That's about it.
7: I mean, you spelled it right.
5: The only part you got right is Ted.
6: What? The E-D at the end?
5: Yeah, you got Ted right.
7: Come on, Gary. You got it. Mm. You got this.
8: Exacerbated.
7: I mean...
6: It is broken down.
5: It's an adverb, right?
8: Yeah, it's an adverb. What? It's broken down. It's pronounced exacerbated.
7: All right.
6: Are you in close?
8: What?
5: Pull now give us the definition. Don't let them slow you down. Keep that thing moving. Give them the definition, Gary.
8: The definition is doing something that makes a bad situation, problem, or negative feeling significantly worse.
5: What? Yeah, now use it in a sentence.
8: The time I got popped in the mouth on a date was understandable because I went through some phone and exacerbated a situation that should have remained unbothered.
7: Oh, gosh. Somebody popped you in the mouth on a date?
5: Oh, yeah. They was on a... What part? Tell me what part you was going to, Gary.
8: We was going... Miss Gregory and we had it was a little group I was in Houston called the Pretty Boys. So we was on our way to a party, and me and my friend Zach had gotten into a disagreement, honey, going to the gas station. So I said something, bitch, and he popped me.
5: And what you
7: right
5: do,
7: in the mouth.
8: He hit me in the mouth, girl, but you know that's not, let's be clear, it's not what you call that. It's not violence.
6: It's not domestic violence.
8: Not domestic violence.
7: Sound like a bee slap.
8: It was kind of like that, Alfreda. So, girl, but baby, how polite.
6: Like a pimp slap. Did he backhand you or?
8: I don't remember what it was, but he hit me in the damn mouth. But, baby, I still got well that night, and we went to that party because, baby, it was the Pretty Boys party that night, so I had to go. So,
5: right.
7: Did you hit him back? Or
8: no.
5: Okay. And you had to put your hands in my life. What did the white women do, Gary?
8: Imagine like a white woman.
6: Don't say that no more.
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7: Hey, Ricky, good morning to you. 6:53, 7 minutes away from 7 a.m. on this Monday morning, this seventh month, sixth day, July 6, 2026. A little bit busy out there already, so get adjusted. I know a lot of folks had a very long weekend, so be safe and get into gear. We got an off-ramp closed due to an accident in Broward County. This is I-75 northbound, the off-ramp at westbound Griffin Road. That was the scene of an earlier accident, maybe the same one that started way before 6 a.m. this morning. Also in Miami-Dade County, got an accident 95 southbound right before you get to the Dolphin Expressway, the 836. That accident is in the center lane, and we've got a disabled vehicle right lane. This is 95 southbound before you get to Opa-locka Boulevard. 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
7: Thank you, Ricky. Good morning. And here are your Hot 5 headlines. Following a direct mandate from President Donald Trump, multiple federal agencies have dropped ongoing anti-discrimination lawsuits and scaled back civil rights enforcement. This stems from an executive order directing federal departments, including Equal Employment Opportunity Commission, EEOC, the Department of Justice, DOJ, Department of Education, and Department of Housing and Urban Development, HUD, to deprioritize enforcement actions that rely on legal theories of disparate impact. While federal agencies are abandoning these cases, the legal risk for private employers has not completely vanished under Title VII of the Civil Rights Act. Individual citizens and private legal entities will still retain the right to file independent private class action lawsuits utilizing disparate impact theories in federal court. The Trump administration plans to open a 528-bed holding facility for migrant families and unaccompanied children next to an airport hub, positioning itself to speed up deportations. The location in Alexandria, Louisiana, would remove logistical headaches caused by wrangling children from foster homes and shelters across the country and not having anywhere to put them during final preparations for flights. This stems from apparent obstacles last year when Guatemalan children were awoken at night and given almost no time to get to an airport in Texas, where they waited on an airport tarmac for hours. Several immigration advocates expressed concern that children could be held at the new facility for weeks or months, which happened at other federal immigration housing sites. These advocates are also concerned about oversight and say the facilities represent a departure from how government manages those children. Unaccompanied children who are in the U.S. without parents or close relatives are not taken to facilities overseen by ICE. Instead, the law says they must be swiftly placed in the care of state-licensed shelters and foster programs. Your Hot 5 weather, isolated thunderstorms, high around 92 today. Right now, we have some scattered showers and 79 degrees. Those are your Hot 5 headlines.
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20: If you got a motorcycle with speakers on there, turn that down. It's summer 2026. We leaving that last summer. We not. I don't want to hear you on the highway playing Gin and Juice by Snoop Dogg loud as hell on your slingshot. Turn that down. You got 18 6 by 9. You ain't got no bass up in here. All treble. Don't nobody want to hear that this summer. Please turn. We need a sound ordinance for motorcycles with speakers. Your motor already loud as hell. Now you got right. This loud ass. Too short plan on here. Right. What's my favorite word? Loud as hell. Coming up two miles away. All in the grocery store parking lot. Why you driving this to the grocery store? You can't put no 12 pack of pops on no bike to take no barbecue. You can't get no bag of ice on no motorcycle. Why you driving this to the grocery store? Turn that down. We don't want to hear all that 6x9.
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3: All right, 6 minutes after the hour, Gary has the T and the Kahlua of the day. Gary.
4: Good morning, Ricky. Good morning, America. Good morning, 97.9 The Beat. Good morning to you. It's Monday. A beautiful, beautiful day in the neighborhood. And here's what happened in celebrity news. Y'all, everybody's still talking about Miss Tahari Jose, or Zwaza, however she pronounced her damn name. But anyway, honey, they're talking about how she revealed, y'all, her brand new ultra-exclusive side hustle. Now, y'all know this girl, she was on Love & Hip Hop, baby. And this girl, honey, she's doing things. People are talking about it because Ricky, right now, she's doing mobile barbering. And she's cutting men's hair in a beautiful, they're raving about her beautiful tight cat suit that she's wearing, and she's only charging $500 a haircut. Okay. Isn't that beautiful?
5: Whoa.
4: Yeah, they said, according to the insiders, they said, honey, that this girl, honey, she is traveling. She's giving you a single standard haircut from the Dominican Bombshell, which she's only charging $500, up to $500. Now, they're saying, y'all, while a normal trip to the local neighborhood barbershop is going to only cost you $40, Miss Harry, y'all, is branding her enterprise, y'all, as the ultimate high-end VIP sensory experience. Now, they say clients are just not paying for that lineup or whatever. They're saying this girl, honey, they're being pampered. They're saying, honey, that, you know, she's spinning that chair, honey, in her castle. They're saying the men's eyes are just trying to stare straight, but they're looking directly at her. And, you know, people saying, what's wrong with it? Because now people are trying to question. They say, girl, is this girl really a cosmetologist? Does she really have a license, honey, or is she just cutting hair? And these dumb men, which they probably are, just paying $500 for a haircut. Ricky, would you pay $500 for a haircut for Miss Tara? Now, she got a cute shape. She all right, but she's not the cutest, but she got a nice little shape, though, honey.
3: I mean, you might as well go to the strip club so you can have it with the music.
4: See?
3: Without having to hold your head still.
6: Yeah. $500. I want more than the lineup.
4: So, baby, they said, honey, this girl, these men are paying. But, Ricky, that's somebody's salary. And if I was a woman, if my man would not get a haircut, oh, I'd be cutting his damn hair at home. You're not going to go spend all our little cash, honey, to look at a damn woman in a cat suit paying $500 when you could be help paying this doggone mortgage and stuff like that. But it's just, it's the new thing now. They're saying more women are starting to do it. But if men start doing it, they got a lot of men.
3: You find a fine one that can cut. Not like they can really cut, though. You got to know how to cut. That line got to be straight.
6: $500.
3: It's got to be crispy.
0: Right. Y'all know they have those other barbershops with just men, like the boardroom and, yeah, I mean, like those other, there's barbers like that. You go in and it's like
6: a spa.
0: Yeah.
6: It's a spa treatment.
0: I bet you get drinks and the girls are dressed all cute. And
3: now, the young lady named Tiffany that cut my hair, trimmed my beard, she ain't finna be wearing all that.
6: Uh-oh. No way.
3: Tiffany, shout out to you. Detroit's greatest. That's one of the bad boys. Tiffany had you so crispy, but she ain't been put that on there.
4: Mm-mm, that's ridiculous, honey. $500, honey, for a haircut. I wish the hell I would have bought haircuts. And I really remember, I mean, when I used to get my haircut when I was younger, it was $5. Now you gotta pay $45 and $50 for a haircut. Honey. That's too much. So.
3: Who cut your hair? Will still cut your hair, though.
4: Yep, Will still cut my hair.
3: What Will charge?
4: That's what I just said, $45 and $50, and that's too damn high. That's a lot of money, Ricky.
3: Yeah, it is.
6: That's the average price now.
4: Okay. That's the average price. That's what I don't like about it.
0: It's $50. How often do you have to get your hair cut?
4: Well, every week.
0: Oh, hell no.
4: So
6: I go every week.
0: $200 a month?
3: Yeah, but what you can do, you can trim it yourself and line yourself up like on that off week till you can get back to the barber. Yeah. That's how you say.
0: Wow.
3: Yeah,
4: well, that's how you thought you say, because sometimes they try to say, we got to pay that price for an edge. But anyway.
5: Right.
4: I just need to hear no idea, honey. That's why, honey, I'm going to give me a weave. But anyway, moving on, honey, and other celebrity news. Y'all, congratulations. I know y'all heard the exciting news. Taylor Swift tied the knot, y'all, with Mr. Travis Kelce over the weekend, honey. And it's been, yes.
3: Congratulations.
6: Yes,
3: yeah.
6: Sir.
4: Yeah, they said the 14-time Grammy winner, baby, and the Kansas City Chiefs tight end. They both 36 years old, tied the knot recently, y'all, at a ceremony at the Madison Square Garden, honey, in New York City. Now, the star-studded wedding reportedly welcomed, y'all, only 1,000 guests, and they transformed the iconic arena, y'all, into a glamorous celebration fitting for the power couple. Now, according to people, they said Miss Swift and Kelce, now, this is what she wore, y'all. She wore a beautiful Christian Dior Haute Couture look, honey, designed by Mr. Jonathan Anderson with custom Christian Louboutin shoes and Cartier jewelry for the bride. Now, they said instead of a traditional bride party, Austin Swift served as Taylor's man of honor, while Jason Kelce stood beside his brother for the best man, and Adam Sandler, y'all, officiated the ceremony. Now, they're saying, y'all, that the celebration followed a rehearsal dinner, and, you know, they had people like Selena Gomez, Lena Dunham, and so many other people, and they all were glittering in jewel-toned looks. Now, they said Swift and Kelce announced their engagement back in August of 2025 after nearly 2 years of dating. Now, listen to that. 2 years of dating nearly, honey. White women ain't playing that. You gonna marry me now. But, honey, they do poke kiss. She gotta be dating for 50 years. And then when she get married, then he died.
3: Got grandchildren.
4: Yeah.
6: Gary, when you're right, you're right. You ain't never left.
4: That burns me up, honey. I said, now, honey, the non-African-American women get married a day or two. But we gotta wait, damn it, till his his mama dead. And somebody don't like them to marry.
6: Well, I'm with you when you're right, Gary.
4: Yeah, I mean, that burns me up.
0: You're not wrong.
4: No, yeah, ain't, honey. You gotta wait all this damn time for me. Then, honey, he ain't got the damn money left. And he's then, nah, you want me to sit here and support you?
6: No. 15 years, y'all still boyfriend and girlfriend.
4: Yeah, I'm saying, Baby, Swift said, no, sir, baby, we're not having that. We're gonna do this in 2 years, honey. And they said that breakdown of that doggone, that money together, honey.
3: Keisha's bank account was like, tell the script. I'm sure it would have been done in a year and a half.
4: Okay.
0: Right.
4: Make
0: a good point, Ricky.
4: Keisha
3: over here working part-time at Randy's and babysitting on the weekend.
6: Credit score, 219.
0: I don't even think it goes that low.
4: But anyway... That girl,
3: I took a billionaire with a flat ass.
4: Okay. So she's definitely a billionaire, honey. They said he ain't came in with nothing but what, 70 or 50 something.
6: How flat with that ass, Rick?
3: Yeah, ass flat as my driver's license. I'll take it.
0: I mean, with that money, you can buy her a butt.
4: Okay, they sure buying them cheaper than that. Exactly, honey. But you know, the thing is, though, this girl, she married him. I still feel bad. At first, I just feel a certain kind of way. I don't know. She must really love him.
0: Yeah. Why did you say that?
4: Because he didn't play black, honey. And you know Miss Swift ain't his first choice, honey. But he didn't went that route, honey, to the AA. And now here with Miss Swift, baby, you know, honey, those boys do just like anybody else do. Who got the most dollars win. So, Miss Swift.
3: The only thing you had to do is go to Costco's and get some seasoning and stuff and teach her how to season certain stuff. She find it'll work out.
0: Yeah.
3: It'll work out.
4: Yeah. But they are together, so they are happily married and what have you. So she got her man, honey. So congratulations to Taylor Swift. And they said Jay-Z and Beyonce, I think they even attended the wedding. So I'm like, well, that's cute, honey. So they did have a few people, you know, there at the wedding that, you know, look familiar, honey. So, Miss Swift, go ahead. Congratulations to you and your new man, honey. All right, now that said, indeed, y'all know what time it is.
3: Hey.
4: Yes, honey.
2: La, la, la, la, la.
4: Yes, 97.9 The Beach. If y'all don't listen, this is the sha-la-la-la-la moment, honey. We have to sha-la-la you before we give you the color of the day. Yes, honey, sha-la-la-la-la. The color of the day, honey, is one of my favorite colors. My color of the day, y'all, is Atomic Tangerine. On the high end, you say Atomic Tangerine, and on the low end, you say Beautiful Dark Orange.
3: That's a beautiful color. That's a beautiful color. Y'all give it up for Gary with the team. All right, I got your wake-up calls. Y'all get at me, 8669-RICKY, 8669-RICKEY. 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
2: Good morning, Rodney. What's going on in those Lauderdale streets?
3: Hey, Ricky, good morning to you. 19 minutes after 7, 7:19. Good Monday morning to you on the 6th day of July, 2026. On the roadways, we've got an accident in Miami-Dade County. This is the Airport Expressway going eastbound right before you get to U.S. 27 Okeechobee. And in Miami-Broward County, we have some objects in the roadway. This is the center lane, 95 southbound at Oakland Park Boulevard. So just to be careful, that's in the center lane. Somebody probably lost part of their load. 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Stay hydrated and safe, fellas. Good morning, Ian.
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1: Wake up, my sisters, my mom, everybody. 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
3: Good morning. My name is Betty Holloway. I'm a phlebotomist in St. Petersburg, Florida, from Milwaukee. I have my brother here from Wisconsin, and I just want to say wake up to everyone. I love the show every day.
4: Look, y'all. Look, y'all. I'm tired. We tired now. Wait, y'all ain't finna turn this into no damn senior citizens nightmare. Calling up here half sleep, whining, sounding like y'all in hospice. Don't call y'all ass up here no more. I wanna wake up, man. Tutu, I'm gonna beat your ass for playing these songs.
5: We
4: just glad to be here.
5: Wake up, sir. Everybody, we love
4: you too. But y'all gonna have to call up here with some energy because y'all, everybody done said it and nodded off. Don't call up here. Now, we're gonna do it again. Y'all gonna have to have some. Look, we just went back on 97.9 to beat. Y'all, no, that's 97.9 to beat.
6: It didn't match the music. It didn't match
4: the music. Y'all ain't gonna turn this into the Lawrence Welk show. Y'all sound like y'all should, we should be playing James Cleveland.
5: It didn't match.
4: Mr. All right, we're gonna give y'all another chance. Yeah. We're going to give y'all another chance, yeah. Okay? We love y'all. We appreciate y'all. Jeff Johnson got three things you need to know up next. Ricky Smiley, tomorrow.

0: know. Jeff, good morning, man. Happy to have you.
1: Man, so good to be with you, brother. How are you, man?
0: Man, blessed, man. Blessed. Rested, played some golf yesterday. I'm good.
1: Man, that's fantastic. Now, listen, so every now and again, something happens that's so symbolic, like you couldn't even write it if you tried. This weekend, as the storms rolled through Washington, D.C., people leaving President Trump's 4th of July event had to be directed to seek shelter inside the National Museum of African American History and Culture.
2: Sure they ain't paid no attention.
1: Now, let's be clear, y'all. The museum was not where they chose to go. It was one of the buildings surrounding the mall identified as an evacuation building. So once the storm came in, doors to the African-American History and Culture Museum and other buildings opened. But damn, like, what irony. Because this is a museum whose existence and whose telling of American history has been criticized by the administration and many of its supporters, arguing America shouldn't spend so much time talking about slavery, racism, segregation, the difficult parts of our past. And the argument has often been that these stories somehow diminish America. But it doesn't. And I think what was, like, the thing that was so funny to me, it was like, if you was really about that life, you shouldn't have gone in and got shelter there.
3: Okay.
1: Like, you really shouldn't have. Because we know this museum is really, it tells the story of people here through the transatlantic slave trade, tells the story of families, of faith, of invention, of military service, of music, of business, of education, of struggle, of joy, of triumph. It tells the story of our people who helped build this nation, fought for this nation, believed in this nation. And that's not anti-American. That's actually American. And so that's why I thought it felt so powerful, y'all, because, like, we have always been covering for them when they didn't want to acknowledge us. Like, we cover this country with our labor. We cover this country with our military service. We cover this country with our innovation, our music, our faith, our organizing, our compassion, our belief in democracy, even when democracy didn't fully believe in us. And when America needed builders, we built. Soldiers, we served. Movements to make the country better, we marched, making it better for other people. We have literally spent the entire 250 years in this country building for other people. And so, Rick, I just thought it was so profound, and it reminded me of just what we talked about last week, this reality that this next 250, we got to center ourselves. Like, how we vote, how we move, how we build. And so I three simple words, Rick: love, serve, and build.
0: Right.
1: Like, when I thought about the fact that we were providing cover to people that would never cover us, it just reminds me how much we got to be aggressive and just gangster and focused about how we love us intentionally. Support Black business, encourage Black children, celebrate Black excellence while people are still alive to hear it. Serve where you are. You ain't got to get nothing else. Whatever you have right now is enough to mentor somebody, to volunteer, to turn out to vote, to share the knowledge you have, to invest your time where it can change somebody else's life, and build wealth, build institutions, build community, build opportunities your grandchildren will inherit. And here's my challenge, Rick, before I go. If we spend less time trying to convince people to value us and more time celebrating the people who already do, what if every dollar we spent arguing became a dollar invested? What if every hour we spent debating became an hour mentoring? What if every post we made tearing somebody down became a post lifting somebody up? Because movements aren't sustained by outrage. They're sustained by love, by service, by people willing to build something bigger than themselves. And so this next 250 has got to be almost a rallying call for us, for real. To hell with whoever is trying to find shelter with us. The very place that we need to be focused on is and be just dedicated to is how we love, serve, and build with each other. That's what I got for you, brother.
0: That's deep, but we ain't gonna be there for that 500, bro.
3: That's true. That's actually
1: dumb as hell, man.
2: Yeah, we all gonna be
3: there. I mean, you make a good point.
0: Yeah, buddy.
3: The future.
0: Yeah, buddy. We ain't going to be there for that 500.
2: Not to focus on the negative, right, Rick?
1: How you want to be there.
3: Yeah, he was just talking about you, Ricky. See?
2: None of our ass going to be here.
1: Man, that's why I don't need to be doing this no
0: we
1: more.
0: We might not be there for the 300.
1: The whole commentary. Man, listen, say, here's why I don't
2: We ain't going to be there for the 300 either.
3: He wasn't listening. They weren't listening. You say Jeff. They were not listening.
1: It's all good.
2: Jeffrey. We ain't that good at math, but we can add that up.
4: Welcome, ladies and gentlemen, to the Ricky Smiley Morning Show.
0: People are acting like fools driving in Miami right now. Y'all be careful on 95. Rodney, what's going on?
5: Hey, Ricky, good morning to you. 7:30, 7:23 minutes away from 8 o'clock. Good Monday morning to you. Folks coming back from a lot of time off on the 6th day of July 2026. Here's what's happening on your morning commute. We've got an accident this morning on the Airport Expressway. This is eastbound and north at US 27 Okeechobee. That in Miami-Dade County. That, again, in the left lane. Some objects in the roadway in Broward County, 95 southbound. This is right at Oakland Park Boulevard. 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Mornings at the house are impossible. Two kids can't find their shoes and the sink starts leaking. 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
6: Hey, good morning to everyone listening here on Hot 105. 7 News anchor Tavares Jones here, and I've got some news headlines for you on this Monday morning, July 6th. Starting out in Miami-Dade, where a hit-and-run crash now leaves 3 people injured during what authorities are calling a street takeover. This happened just after 3:30 Sunday morning in Northwest Miami-Dade along Northwest 25th Street and Northwest 76th Avenue. That's where deputies say they found 3 victims, including a man and 2 women, who had apparently been struck by a black pickup truck that took off from the scene. All 3 victims were taken to an area hospital. No word on their conditions. It's unclear exactly what led to the crash, but investigators say the black pickup truck they're looking for should have some front-end damage. If you know anything about this incident, you're urged to call Miami-Dade Crime Stoppers. Also in Dade, authorities are investigating after a man died while trying to get on a boat Saturday night. Police say they got a call just after 9 p.m. reporting that the 24-year-old may have jumped from the boat and into the water near Brickell Key. Rescue crews, along with a dive team, would launch an all-out search, eventually finding the man. He was taken to Jackson Hospital's Ryder Trauma Center, but would not survive. Also in Dade, a toddler is recovering after being bit by a dog. This happened off Homestead Avenue in Southwest 184th Street Saturday night in Southwest Miami-Dade. Deputies saying the 1-year-old boy sustained some cuts from the bite. He was taken to an area hospital and is now in stable condition. I'm Tavares Jones. That's your news update here on the Ricky Smiley Morning Show on Hot 105. 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

0: thousands of people came out, and the energy was insane, man. So big up everybody in St. John. I'm going to be posting some footage on that on my Instagram, JH Lion Sound.
1: Yes, sir. JH Lion Sound. Appreciate you, big dog, Black Tony. What's going on?
2: I know, man. I want for the Oak Dose. I didn't even know y'all gonna be there today. So.
1: What you mean?
2: Cause I came over.
1: You get your email?
2: I came over here last week. So I came over here Monday. I came up here Tuesday. I came up the Wednesday.
1: You always
2: and
1: do
2: not,
1: that.
2: Not nowadays when nobody there.
3: Excuse me.
2: And I thought everybody had got fired. So I thought they had fired the whole morning show. So I said, well, I guess I need to look for me another job. Mm. So I started applying for a different job.
0: Another job that you ain't never started.
2: Mm. Yeah, I started applying for, yeah, I applied at Kroger, but they did a background check. Then I applied at the post office, but they did a background check. Then I applied at the police,
1: station.
2: Not the real police, the modern police.
3: What police?
2: They did a background check. Then I applied at the cleanup the at dark, the golf.
1: What about the dark?
2: I was in Dallas. I went applied for the dark.
1: What about the Dallas Zoo?
2: Yeah, I applied for them to clean up the cages. They did a background check. Then I applied at Macy's. They did a background check. I was going to try to work security, but they caught me stealing in there before, so they said, you can't work.
1: Man, I think the Dallas Zoo would be good for you, man.
0: They need help, too.
1: Yeah, because they all...
2: Well, but then, Saturday, I went out over the weekend, Saturday, and this what happened.
1: Yeah.
2: So I went out to this little... little bar, whatever. And I'm looking around and checking out the little scene and whatever. And I'm saying,
1: yeah,
2: nice little spot. You know what I'm saying? Met a dude. Dude said, you know, he recognized. Said, hey, you Black Tongue? I said, yeah, Black Tongue. He said, you work on the time? I said, yeah, I used to work on the Rick Smiley Money Show, but they all got fired. And he said, well, look, come back to my apartment and hang out with me for a little bit. He said, I work for this place called Dish Nation. He said, I'll put you on. He said, I put you on. You going to be on TV.
1: Yeah.
2: So I went over, though. And we hung out. We drinking. You know, said, we lay down, rest up. You know, and he said, you can start tomorrow.
1: Yeah.
2: So I spent the night over, though.
1: Yeah.
2: And he said, you going to be on Dish Nation on Monday.
1: Yeah.
2: And then I get up and I call Garrett. And he told me, Dish Nation not on no more.
1: So he spent the night over there.
2: Yeah. That's strange. We spawned a little bit, but I ain't doing
3: nothing. Just a little bit, dog.
2: Can I come back to work tomorrow, please?
1: Did you take your shirt off, Black Tony?
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5: 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Get a little bit busy out there on your Monday morning. A lot of folks returning back to work. We've got an accident in Broward County, 95 northbound. This is after Sunrise Boulevard in the left lane. And in Miami-Dade County, an accident left lane on the Airport Expressway going eastbound right at the US 27. Also, accident in the center lane. This is near the FIU campus. This is the Florida Turnpike northbound right at the Tamiami Trail. And a disabled vehicle on the Palmetto Expressway northbound right at the Dolphin Expressway. 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
1: All right, that was a helpful traffic update. All right, Ronnie, appreciate that. Now, what's going on in Miami-Dade and Broward counties?
5: Thank you, Ricky. Good morning. And here are your Hot 105 headlines. Following a direct mandate from President Donald Trump, multiple federal agencies have dropped ongoing anti-discrimination lawsuits and scaled back civil rights enforcement. This stems from an executive order directing federal departments, including Equal Employment Opportunity Commission, EEOC, the Department of Justice, DOJ, Department of Education, and Department of Housing and Urban Development, HUD, to deprioritize enforcement actions that rely on legal theories of disparate impact. While federal agencies are abandoning these cases, the legal risk for private employers has not completely vanished under Title VII of the Civil Rights Act. Individual citizens and private legal entities will still retain the right to file independent private class action lawsuits utilizing disparate impact theories in federal court. Hospitality groups from Florida and nearly a dozen other states have asked this question of the federal government after the U.S. Supreme Court upheld its right to strip TPS, temporary protective status, from Haitians and Syrian immigrants. They asked, can we have more time to figure out what to do? The Supreme Court's decision has significant implications for more than 93,000 temporary protective status holders who built their lives in Florida, as well as for the hospitality and tourism businesses and communities that rely on their contributions. Together, these individuals contribute an estimated $2.6 billion annually to Florida's economy, underscoring the far-reaching impact this decision could have across our state. Among some of the questions asked, does anyone know if there's a certain date for the start of deportations? At this moment, there is not a certain date. Rule 45 of the Supreme Court allows up to 32 days before the Supreme Court must issue its mandate, which will remove the injunction of the lower court. Also, the Trump administration also has the option of setting forth a specific timeline for implementation after the court proceeds in compliance with Rule 45. Also, another question, are there any alternatives for Florida employers to explore something that would allow them to retain workers? The answer, individuals that are currently authorized under TPS will have to determine if there are other avenues through which they lawfully be authorized to work. Again, the action of the Supreme Court's decision will have a $2.6 billion impact on Florida's economy. Raquel Williams stepped down in her role as city manager of Fort Lauderdale. This past Thursday, commissioners approved a multiple separation agreement that allows Ms. Williams to resign from her $365,000 a year job with 20 weeks of severance pay. Ms. Williams was the first black woman hired as top boss for the city of Fort Lauderdale and serves as the fifth city manager in just 7 years. This story was broke last week by MIA Media, a black online newspaper. Congratulations, Dexter Bridgman. Your Hot 5 weather, isolated thunderstorms today, high around 92, hot and humid. Right now, mostly cloudy skies and 79 degrees. 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

who's always right and has a story. That's right, yours truly, Big Lip. Join me later today from 3 to 8 p.m. with more of your favorite artists and songs. We call them today's R&B and old school. Then my homie DJ Sco comes in at 5 p.m. for the Grown and Sexy Mix to set the vibe. And you know I got your hottest tickets and prizes that everybody in the Magic City wants. I love

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3: This is for Brenda. Since you won't answer your phone, I know you watch my video. When somebody invites you to a party, that don't mean for you to act like no hog or dog. I cooked 5 slabs of ribs yesterday. I'm not saying that you ate all the ribs, but you told it 5 or 6 plates away from here yesterday. You didn't ask me, could you do it? You took upon yourself and did it. The food is free. I didn't mind you taking no carry out after everybody get through eating. Give everybody a chance to get them a piece of real fish and a baked neck bone. I had a variety of food. Now, if you was going to take that many plates away from here, you could have asked me. People went to complain about the rib was getting low and they didn't get a chance to get any. And you done towed 5 plates to your car and they said that you had ribs on it. But you don't have to come to nobody's event and try to act like a hog or dog. The party had started 30 minutes. Hadn't been started 30 minutes before you started taking 4, 5, and 6 plates to your car. That's sad. You don't do that. Now, it got me feeling bad as a host. Don't do that kind of stuff. Don't do that. You would not be invited to another nothing I have from now on.
4: Brenda. Hey, Brenda. Did you hear that, Brenda? You need to call us. All right, Gary, what you got coming up?
5: 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We're praying for Lil Wayne to stay. 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
4: It's Gary, baby.
6: Oh. All right, 6 minutes after the hour, Gary has the T and the color of the day, Gary.
7: Good morning, Ricky. Good morning, America. Good morning to you. It's Monday. A beautiful, beautiful day in the neighborhood. And here's what's happening in celebrity news. Y'all, everybody's talking about Lil Wayne, honey. Now, you know, it was rumored, y'all, that Lil Wayne was supposedly was dating, married a little 23-year-old girl, and people saw them together and blah, blah, blah, blah, and all that stuff, honey. But Lil Wayne is finally, Ricky, he's speaking out, and he's letting the world know what's really going on regarding that situation. And here's what Lil Wayne had to say.
8: I would like to clear something up. No, I'm not engaged. No, no. I had a beautiful thing going with an amazing person, but obviously due to the validity of the temperature of today's crazy world and culture, I considered I don't want to be such a burden on such an amazing person. So we decided to part.
1: Oh, man.
7: Oh, God. Would you break up with somebody you really truly love because of the climate of what's going on today? I feel bad for Lil Wayne. I mean, because I'm sure if he really loved this young lady and she loved him, I wouldn't have broken up. I would have stayed together because love will keep us together.
9: It's more than love. You can love somebody, but that ain't what's going to keep you together.
7: You don't think so, Rick?
9: Yeah, you got to have companionship.
1: You got to like each other.
7: Yeah.
9: You got to have friendship, companionship, understanding.
7: Yeah. Oh, well. My heart goes out to Lil Wayne, honey. But nevertheless, speaking of my heart going out to him, Lil Wayne was doing a concert. He was supposed to be performing, honey, recently. But Mr. Lil Wayne decided, y'all, that he said, oh, I'm tired. Oh, I'm going to tell y'all why I can't show up. And here's what he said about that.
8: Sorry for missing that show the other night. Listen, I have epilepsy and I have seizures, right? Thank God I haven't had a seizure in years. But seizures have triggers. The trigger to my seizures are bad migraines. Had a bad migraine that night. It was recommended that I don't get in the air. I'm still trying to get on the plane to come rock there. But again, it was recommended that I don't get on the plane because we didn't want the event to happen while in the air. So hopefully you can understand that.
9: Absolutely, we understand. Absolutely. Yeah. Safety first.
7: Just safety first, but then they got people out there, honey. You know, these messy people said, well, oh, he went through all that, but honey, showed up at that all-white party the next night. But, you know, hey, that's neither here nor there. I mean, maybe the epilepsy thing just overpassed.
9: He probably couldn't fly, though.
7: Yeah.
9: He probably I don't know.
10: It's two different days, though.
7: Yeah, but still, you know, I mean, sometimes if you're going to study, you need to rest the whole week, not just two different days. You should stay home, honey, because you know people going to be out there and that's going to be just like they saying that. Oh, but he showed up for this part and he did that and the other and stuff and whatever. And then you got the poor people, even though things happen. But you know, Ricky, you're entertaining stuff, but after little Susie then went bought her outfit to come to this concert, had to pay the part, goddamn all that, and you canceled a couple of hours or so before the concert, that's not really a cute look. I feel bad, but you know, things does happen. So we're going to keep our parties lifted up in prayer, and we know Lil Wayne allegedly rescheduled this concert, so they'll be able to catch him the next time. Hopefully they have a babysitter, and everything is on the up and up for whoever had to experience that cancellation. So we're going to keep in prayer. All right. Wow. Moving on in other celebrity news, y'all. Oh, my God, everybody's raving about the happiest couple in Hollywood. Did y'all hear the tea, honey? It's being reported, y'all, that Jussie Smollett and the former Queer Eye star Karamo Brown, y'all, are reportedly dating after TMZ, y'all, spotted the two on an outing, y'all, in Los Angeles. Now, they're saying, y'all, that the entertainer spent Monday on exploring the city, honey, including a hike at Rayon Canyon, running errands, honey, and going to lunch, honey, with Mr. Brown's mama. Now, they say the outing come less, y'all, than a month after the former Empire star ended his engagement to actor Jabari Redd, who, y'all, he met on the set of his self-directed 2024 film, The Lost Holiday, y'all. Now, they said Smollett proposed to Redd last June. Now, they said that the new couple come with a bit of history. Now, back in 2018, they said Smollett presented Brown y'all with an HRC Visibility Award at the 21st Annual HRC Houston Gala, calling him my dear friend, my brother, my comrade. He said, and at the time, y'all, they say Brown was in a relationship with his longtime partner, Ian Jordan, who Smollett shouted out in the speech. Now, also in the opening remarks, they said Smollett, shared that Brown would help him tape audition as the two y'all lived in the same Sherman Oaks neighborhood. Now, they say, quote, they say, hold your friends closely and help your friends. That's what the actor said. And people are going on and on and on and on, and I'm sick of Miss Armani and them calling me about it. Girl, you see, they together now, honey. And then Miss Armani about, well, girl, I don't know about their relationship because I don't want nobody throwing glitter on my back. But I'm like, girl, look, I don't know how that all done, honey. But nevertheless, honey, congratulations to them, honey. They look like a nice, happy couple. And, you know, hey, everybody needs love again. So, I mean, Jesse was recently engaged, and, things don't work out. When things don't work out, you know, you got to move on, you know, to the next person and stuff. And that's what they're doing, and they're seeming happy. So we're all excited and happy for them, and congratulations again to them, y'all. And then my quick for free story, y'all, it's being reported, y'all, that T.I. and Tiny awarded $0 on the punitive damage, y'all, in that fourth OMG doll trial. Now, they're saying, y'all, that the fourth OMG doll trial ended with $0 punitive damage, y'all, for Tip and his beautiful wife, Tamika. Now, they're saying T.I. and Tiny sued MGA Entertainment, y'all, back in 2020 for violating their intellectual property rights. Now, they argue that, y'all, the toy giant LOL Surprise OMG doll, honey, line copied the name, likeness, and distinctive outfits, honey, of their girl group, OMG Girls. Now, the OMG Girls feature Tiny's daughters, Anika, you know, and Miss, who is it, and sisters, Baja Beauty Rodriguez and Lourdes Lolo Rodriguez. Now, Lil Wayne's daughter, Reginae Carter, you know, she was also a past member of it. But nevertheless, it's being reported out that in 2024, a jury, y'all, listen to this, awarded the couple $53.6 million in punitive damages and $17.9 million in compensatory damages for a total of $71.5 million. But the victory was short-lived. Now, MGA Entertainment appealed the jury, y'all, award back in 2024. Now, on July the 8th, 2025, the U.S. District Court of Appeals found, y'all, that the punitive award, y'all, for damages $53.6 million was unsupported by the facts of the trial. Now, T.I. and Tiny went back, y'all, to court, honey, hoping to restore the $53.6 million in punitive damages. Now, according to Rolling Stone, the jury in the latest trial on recently, y'all, determined, y'all, that MGA had not acted with malice. Now, the jury awarded the couple $0 in punitive damages. Now, T.I. and Tiny's compensatory damages remain capped at $17.9 million, and T.I. and Tiny have already, spent millions of dollars in attorney fees, discovery, expert testimony, and trial expenses for the four trials. Now, after the attorneys take their cut, they're saying the plaintiffs, including the members of the OMG Girls, will divide y'all a wonderful just over $6 million, y'all. Now, in a statement through their attorney, C.I. and Tiny expressed their disappointment in the jury verdict. Now, they said, quote, we appreciate the jury's time and consideration, but are disappointed in the verdict. Now, T.I. and Tiny's lawyer said in a statement recently, we proved, y'all, that malice once and believe that had this jury had the benefit of the 3 weeks of evidence the last jury saw. Now, they also said that they would have found punitive appropriate. Now, it's clear, y'all, from the evidence that the MGA's policies are inadequate to prevent this type of IP infringement, and their document retention and collection procedures are equally as suspect.
9: Sounds like it went to a white, from a black jury to a white jury.
7: Oh, well, of course.
9: Yeah.
7: Yes.
9: Does this particular court have the final say-so?
7: I think it's the final say-so, and, you know, they're going to get split due to $6 million amongst the people, what have you. What'd you say, Beyonce?
0: Which is crazy, because OMG Dolls made $2 billion, so $17 million is just a drop in the bucket. And Tiny really created those dolls.
7: Yeah. So we're going to keep our parties again lifted up in prayer.
9: They can't even appeal that decision?
0: Mm-mm, that's the last one. That was our last try.
7: That was it. So we got to pray, honey.
0: Allegedly.
7: Right. Sha-la-la. Thank you. Yes, honey. Sha-la-la-la-la-la. Yeah, it's touching, honey. But, you know, I don't know what to say, honey. The Kahlua today, honey, is one of my favorite Kahluas. The Kahlua today, y'all, is Atomic Tangerine. On the high end, you say Atomic Tangerine, and on the low end, just say beautiful, honey, dark orange. And I was told once upon a time, if you can't make a dime, make a nickel.
9: There it is. Y'all give it up for Gary with the team. All right, coming up, we're going to be talking about mental health, something that impacts all of us, like what's the difference between being stressed out and actually needing help. We're going to have Dr. Aldewan Tart back here to break it all down. And if you have any questions, call us at 866-9-RICKY, 866-9-RICKEY. 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

0: going to be performing on the One Voyage 2026 cruise, man. We're going to have a good time, man. I'll be your host. 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And coming up, we're going to be talking to mental health expert, Dr. Aldewan Tart. And if you have any questions, hit us up at 866-9-R-I-C-K-E-Y. 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
0: Good morning, Miami-Dade, Broward, and Rodney. Hey. How's it looking in those streets?
2: 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On the roadways, we've got accident left lane. This is the Airport Expressway going eastbound at US 27. This has been a factor all morning, but delays now going back to Lejeune Road in that left lane. And then we have slow travel this morning in Broward County, 95 northbound between Sample Road and Hills Boulevard between Pompano and Deerfield Beach. 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

0: 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I love you, South Florida. 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
10: All right, y'all. The time right now is 28 minutes after the hour, y'all. This morning, we are continuing our conversation about mental health. And joining us this morning is the one and only Dr. Alduin Tart, y'all. Happy to have you, man. He's here to help us to better understand mental health, break down some common misconceptions, and share practical ways we can take better care of ourselves. Dr. Tart, good morning. Happy to have you, man.
11: Good morning. Happy to be here.
10: Yes, sir. Hey, man, let's get right into it. Now, mental health is something that, you know, we hear about every day. Have you seen attitudes towards going to therapy and mental health change over the past few years?
11: Yes, we have. We have, because we've marketed mental health in a different way. A lot of times we think mental health, we think mental illness, right? And we have to change that to mental wellness. When we think about fitness, we don't think about going to the gym just because something's wrong with our bodies. And we're doing the same thing when it comes to mental health. And what's interesting is that as we've changed mental health to work better for men, more men are coming in.
10: Wow. Great.
12: No, I was just going to ask, in today's political climate, including racism, how can that affect our mental health?
11: I mean, racism definitely affects. It's something that you have to deal with and you have to cope with every single day. I mean, imagine going to work and not being able to, you have to deal with politics, but now you have to deal with racism, and you have to worry about your kids, especially if you have boys. You have to worry about whether your rights are going to be denied. If you get in the legal system, does that matter? If you're part of anything, any corporate lawsuit, is there going to be a judicial system that's going to benefit you? Right. So it's just a lot of different things that we have to deal with. Not only, because as people of color, we have so much stress to deal with on a regular basis. And that's why we have to learn to talk about it versus suppress it and keep it in. That's what we've been taught. But that's why our stress numbers are increasing, especially for men.
13: So, Dr. Tar, so tell me this. Why do you think people still struggle to ask for help? You know, people back in the day talking about, I'm not crazy, ain't nothing wrong with me, and da-da-da-da-da.
10: They say, pray, just pray.
12: Pray it away.
13: Yeah, pray, honey. Gotta pray.
11: Yeah, I mean, in the church, we call it spiritual bypassing, where we say, I'm waiting on God, or God's going to fix it, but God has told us to seek help. It says in the Bible, plans fail due to lack of counsel, but with a multitude of advisors, your plans succeed, right? Even Jesus had three best friends and disciples. Like, why would Jesus need friends, right? And Jesus agonized in the garden. He said, I can't believe I have to do this, Lord. Right? And he asked his brothers to stay up with him, and they fell asleep, and he felt alone. So this is Jesus. We see Isaiah. We see numerous people in the Bible crying out for help. And then, Gary, to answer your question, I don't think we thought it was manly to be able to say, I need help. I think it's this stoicism. We figure it out on our own, and somehow asking for help makes us weak. But if we reframe it, Everyone needs a consult. That's what I say. A consultation, guidance, advice. So when we start talking to men about, hey, would you like to get some advice about that? A consultation, a counselor to be able to help you make a decision or decrease your stress. Men are coming in left and right when you talk to them that way.
10: All right, so we're talking to the one and only therapist, child psychologist, Dr. Aldewyn Tart. You can get at us if you have any questions. 866-9-RICKY, 866-9-RICKEY. Now, how can somebody tell the difference between just having a hard and stressful week and really having, really having a mental health problem?
11: Yeah, I mean, it starts affecting, a lot of times we look for sleep, all right? There are a lot of times where we won't even realize that we're stressed, but it'll start affecting your sleep. For men, a lot of times they carry stress in our bodies, so our shoulders, our stomach, our back, head will start hurting, start oversleeping, be agitated. It'll change in our behavior, and then we have to ask ourselves, hey, what's going on that's changing the way I feel, what's changing the way that I act? Because a lot of times men can't even identify what's going on. They just say, I'm fine. But in reality, we're angry, we're upset, we're anxious, we're afraid, we're nervous, we're agitated, we're frustrated. We feel invisible. We feel like we're walking through life unalive, like we should be doing more with our lives, but we're just going to work or we're going through the motions. Usually that doesn't bode well for anyone, but especially for men.
4: Yeah, Dr. Tart, what you just said is leads me to my question. Are there any physical symptoms that show poor mental health that people don't always recognize?
11: Yeah, I mean, but think about, we're talking about poor mental health. I think the average person knows on a scale of 1 to 10 how they feel every day. And I would say if you feel, a 6 or less on an ongoing basis, something is off. Something is not working for you. So look at sleep. Look at issues with your stomach. Look at it's not feeling your best, being irritable, being agitated. A lot of times they call the stomach the second mind, because a lot of times the stress that we can't feel, we actually carry it in our bellies. And that's why we see an increase of so many gastrointestinal problems. So as men and women, we have to watch our bodies, because our bodies will carry our stress, especially if we don't express it. And that's why men who communicate, whether it's journaling, whether it's even talking out loud, right, whether it's talking to someone you trust. And what's interesting, a lot of men open up when they don't have to talk to someone face to face, right? Like when you look at a man, a lot of times that threatens him, but they found that as psychologists, if we've adjusted, like shooting basketball, building something, doing something, going fishing, something that's distracting actually opens men up to actually talk about their emotions more than looking them directly in the eye.
10: Absolutely. If y'all have any questions for Dr. Aldewyn Tart, y'all can get at us 866-9-RICKY, 866-9-RICKEY. 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
20: 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Got an accident on the Airport Expressway in Miami-Dade County. This is going eastbound, a little bit after US 27. We'll stop and go traffic going back to Lejeune Road. That's a look at traffic. 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
21: Hey, good morning to everyone listening here on Hot 105. I'm 7 News anchor Tavares Jones. Here's what's making headlines on this Monday morning, July 6th. Starting out in Broward, where an apparent chase and a shooting now leaves three people badly injured and a home damaged. This happened in Miramar early Sunday morning along the 2700 block of Sunshine Boulevard. That's what police say two men and a woman inside of a Lamborghini were shot several times, striking the driver and the two passengers, then causing them to crash into a home. Authorities say they believe the three victims were being followed to the area. All three victims were rushed to Memorial Regional Hospital, where at last check they remained in critical condition. Police say they believe the other car involved is a white BMW. If you know anything about the incident, you're urged to call Broward Crime Stoppers. Also in Broward, a toddler tragedy in Hallandale Beach, where a child has died after being left inside of a hot car. Police arrived to a home just after 1:30 Sunday afternoon. Paramedics then took the child to an area hospital where the toddler would not survive. And this comes less than a week after another child was found dead inside of a car at a Plantation Daycare Center last Monday. Both of these incidents remain under investigation. And now to Miami-Dade, where crews had to clean up about 50 gallons of gas in Miami Gardens over the weekend after it spilled near a gas station near Northwest 166th Street and 42nd Avenue. Officials have not released details about the cause of the gas spill. I'm Tavares Jones. That's your 7 News update here on the Ricky Smiley Morning Show on Hot 105. Be sure to watch Today in Florida on 7 News and ABC 18 every weekday morning starting at 5 a.m.
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1: Hey, we're talking more about mental health with Dr. Eldewan Tard. If you have any questions, hit us up at 866-9-RICKEY, 866-9-R-I-C-K-E-Y. 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

0: right, y'all, Rick's about the morning show. Hey, listen, we got the one and only Dr. Elder One Tart on this morning. So excited to have him this morning. Y'all get out. It's 866-9-R-I-C-K-E-Y. Dr. Tart, we're going to go to the phones. Good morning.
1: 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I wanted to ask the doctor about resources for teenagers and young adults, because I'm having trouble trying to find a therapist for my son, where he prefers a younger black male. There's not a lot of black men working in this industry, and I was just wondering if there were any resources where you could find someone that might, you know, seem more relatable to teens and young adults.
2: Absolutely. Great question, because how they connect matters. I will go to psychologytoday.org. 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What it's going to allow you to do is be able to put your insurance in, put your city in, put the type of therapist you want. So you can specify African-American male, African-American female. This is for anyone, any race or gender. And then it'll populate the psychologists, social workers, and counselors in your area. You do that, you should be able to find a provider.
0: All right. Appreciate the call. You're on Dr. Tart. Good morning.
3: Yes, hi. I just wanted to know, he just spoke about men carrying a lot of problems in their gut and in their stomach. We're experiencing that right now with my husband. We have great loss in our family. We lost our son and mother-in-law like within 3 months of each other, and he has not taken that very well. And we've gone to several different doctors, and he's complained about his stomach, and they're not finding anything. But I'm just wondering, what else could we try? And I'm now that he's saying that, I'm just like, could that be contributed to the grief that he's carrying?
2: It absolutely could be. So the first place to go is look at grief counseling, right? And a lot of times, the grief is carried in the stomach because you're suppressing it. So what you're taking is all those feelings and you're not talking about it, and you are putting them in inside of your mind. So that goes right to your gut. It's like we've experienced that when we're stressed about work, right? And your stomach hurts, and then you get to work and they realize, oh, okay, we don't need to report today. And all of a sudden you feel better. So yes, absolutely. I would recommend that he would get grief counseling, because if they can't find anything medically, they are saying that that is something that is going on in his mind, and it feels the same way. So I would look at grief counseling.
0: You know, Dr. Tart, I deal with that too. It could be a form of, if I'm not mistaken, anxiety, because, man, most mornings I wake up, I feel like I'm going down the hill of a roller coaster. Like my anxiety, like I can't freaking breathe and or whatever, just trying to catch my breath. And I don't be wanting to wake up and do the morning show. I just want to lay there so I could process and think, because I just can't get it together. And I know exactly what that the last caller was talking about. I feel so bad for him, sir. Ma'am, I'm sorry for your loss. My condolences, our condolences to you and your family. And I hope that he find the therapy that he need. But I just want to also say, man, create a lot of moments of happiness. Just one day at a time, create moments of happiness. And those moments of happiness are like the beams that shine through dark clouds. That's how I look at it. So every moment of happiness that you can get or whatever, and take that day and build off of it. Just build off of it and just keep trying to have good days, or days where you do something that you like, fun and exciting, and that put a little bit of gas in the tank. It's just me personally. It just put a little bit more gas in the tank, because grief will have you running on empty, and the whole goal is just to get some gas in the tank, and eventually, day by day, year by year, to fill the gas tank back up. I don't know if that's a good analogy. What are your thoughts on that?
2: No, it is. And it is. First of all, you need a distraction from the pain, which is why a lot of men work, right? But you also need to do something fun just to give you a break from suffering. But the other thing is, we have to talk about it. See, if we can't express it, where does the grief go? It doesn't go anywhere. And that's that anxiety that you're talking about, right? And so for men who don't necessarily have someone to talk to, I want to look at griefshare.org, all right? They have online and in-person experiences, because the best way for you to express grief is with other people who understand the grief. It's just hard for other people to understand it, right? So as you're expressing it, you're actually decreasing that anxiety. You're actually decreasing that pain. You're actually turning that pain, you're stopping that pain into turning into suffering. See, lawyers talk about pain and suffering as two different things. So brothers, I want you to open up, all right? Even if you don't trust anyone, I want you to write it out. I want you to be able to talk it out into your phone. You don't have to send it. But when you begin to express your emotions, you decrease the pain. You decrease the stress that you feel, because it is literally coming out of your body versus staying trapped in your gut. Even crying helps decrease cortisol.
0: Absolutely. 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
2: 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I'm doing a stress management class for men on July 15th. So it's going to be free, stress management for men. You can find it on my website, and I'll be advertising it on my Instagram at DRTARTT.
0: There it is, y'all. 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
5: 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This has been a factor all morning since the before the start of the show. This is the Airport Express going eastbound. This is after Okeechobee Road, US 27, delays going back to Lejeune Road in Miami-Dade County. 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
5: Thank you, Ricky. Good morning. And here are your How to Five headlines. Hospitality groups from Florida and nearly a dozen other states have asked this question of the federal government after the U.S. Supreme Court upheld its right to strip TPS, temporary protective status, from Haitians and Syrian immigrants. They asked, can we have more time to figure out what to do? The Supreme Court's decision has significant implications for more than 93,000 temporary protective status holders who built their lives in Florida, as well as for the hospitality and tourism businesses and communities that rely on their contributions. Together, these individuals contribute an estimated $2.6 billion annually to Florida's economy, underscoring the far-reaching impact this decision could have across our state. Among some of the questions asked, does anyone know if there's a certain date for the start of deportations? At this moment, there is not a certain date. Rule 45 of the Supreme Court allows up to 32 days before the Supreme Court must issue its mandate, which will remove the injunction of the lower court. Also, the Trump administration also has the option of setting forth a specific timeline for implementation after the court proceeds in compliance with Rule 45. Also, another question, are there any alternatives for Florida employers to explore something that would allow them to retain workers? The answer, individuals that are currently authorized under TPS will have to determine if there are other avenues through which they lawfully be authorized to work. Again, the action of the Supreme Court's decision will have a $2.6 billion impact on Florida's economy. Raquel Williams stepped down in her role as city manager of Fort Lauderdale. This past Thursday, commissioners approved a multiple separation agreement that allows Ms. Williams to resign from her $365,000 a year job with 20 weeks of severance pay. Ms. Williams was the first Black woman hired as top boss for the city of Fort Lauderdale and serves as the fifth city manager in just 7 years. This story was broke last week by MIA Media, a Black online newspaper. Congratulations, Dexter Bridgman. Those impacted by mixed connective tissue disease, the Women of Hope will present the 5K walk run at the Miramar Regional Park Sunday, 4 p.m. to 6 p.m. For more information, check out hearapiece5k.com. It's a free event. Your Hot 5 weather, isolated thunderstorms expected today, hot and humid, high around 92. Right now, mostly cloudy skies and 82 degrees. Those are your Hot 5 headlines.
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0: 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All right, it's about the time for Man Law Violation Monday. All men that's been out here riding motorcycles together, just don't out here.
1: Yeah.
0: Huh?
1: I said, don't do the men on the motorcycles like that. Yes, sir.
0: Yeah, I seen
1: just
0: it.
1: Just tell them to turn that damn music down.
0: I seen it on Hollandale Boulevard and Fort Lauderdale. I was laughing so hard I couldn't even pick my phone up to film. I was at the stop sign, weak.
1: Was the dude on the back arching his back too?
0: No, he wasn't arching his back, but it was just he was trying to look off like he didn't want nobody to see his face. But he needed a ride though. I was like, man, I would have got an Uber or something. Yeah, go ahead, man.
1: Oh, damn. Okay. Well, let's get into these man law violations. This is kind of like a little holiday edition. And yeah, shout out to everybody, man. 97.9 The Beat, DFW. In case y'all didn't know, you can get my man law violations, my man law book. It's actually available right now. You can get it on Amazon. Just go in there and put in man laws, special K, and it'll pop right up with my picture on the front. Now, let's get into these man laws, because I saw some things happen over the weekend. I caught a few violations. I was a little troubled by these. When you're a grown man eating a piece of rib, you cannot have your pinky pointing up while you're holding that rib. You got to be mindful
0: pinky
1: that you can't have that.
0: You got on some pink and green shorts.
1: And you got your knee. And if you're holding your plate. Now, and I know everybody ain't got a place to sit, you know, in these gatherings, because, you know, we packed up at the house. And if you ain't got a place to sit, it's not a good look to have that plate on your thighs with your knees pressed together real hard. That's just not a good look.
0: No, toes pointed towards each other. No. Yeah.
1: Yeah, no.
0: If you hold a plate with one hand, open leg, just sit there, put your elbows in your,
1: And you also can't be, don't be that guy that gets in, when they say the food is ready, don't be that guy that gets in the line and you in front of all the women. Come on, bro. You can't be in front of all the women. You
0: Super Dave did that, but they was going by height.
2: I know he was first.
1: It don't count if the women can see over your head, then it's fine. It's fine if the women can see.
3: 5'6".
1: Yeah, if you standing on a brick.
2: Yep. Right.
1: Now,
0: I said, man, if you don't get off that wedding cake, go ahead.
1: And let me tell you what. Say Super Dave's so short, he modeled for trophies. Anyway, look.
0: Super Dave's so short, he can jump off a dime and break his leg.
4: That's short, dog. That's short.
0: Short is a commercial.
4: Swinging on a curb.
1: You also can't be overheard saying, hey, break that in half. I can't take that much meat at one time. I get it. But be mindful. You can't say that. And people can hear you saying that you can't take that much meat at once. Like, okay, just find another way to say it.
0: Okay, you need to talk to your boy Rock T. And went out here to the Dallas Fair. Oh, we was going out there with Prairie View and Grambling Game.
1: Yes, sir.
0: Went out there to the fair. You know, got that long-ass Winnie with that stick on it. And walk around with it instead of breaking it off.
1: Rock T had a foot long.
0: It was more than a foot. The real long one they have at the Dallas Fair.
4: I went back and got a bun.
0: They ain't have no bun to fit that. Wasn't no Subway set up out there. You needed a. It was about a good 12 inches.
1: Oh, man.
0: On a stick, it was like a.
1: Was it a corn dog? No, it was no corn dog.
0: They didn't dip it in there. It was just like big.
1: Just raw
0: Winnie.
1: Meat. It was a big hot link, dog. Oh, my Lord.
4: Yeah, man. I was violating, man, but that thing was good.
0: Yeah, man, but the way you had that muscle running down the side, man.
1: My Lord.
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0: All right, Rodney, good morning. How's our traffic situation in the 305 and 954?
6: 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The Airport Expressway eastbound after US 27 delays going back to Lejeune Road. 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
1: All right, y'all, Ricky Smalley Morning Show, 27 after the hour, front page right here. Alfreda's, good morning.
7: Good morning, Ricky. It's Monday, July 6th. Here's what's going on in the news. A Mississippi family is still searching for 18-year-old Nolan Xavier Wells, a young black man from Ocean Springs who disappeared on July 4th after he was last seen on Horn Island near Biloxi. Now, authorities say Nolan was last seen around 3 p.m. wearing blue swim trunks, sunglasses, and no shirt. He's 6'1" and about 180 pounds. Multiple agencies are now involved in the search, including local law enforcement, the Coast Guard, Marine Resources, Gulf Islands, National Seashore, and the United Cajun Navy. Officials are urging anybody who was in that area, especially boaters, people taking photos or videos, or anybody who may have seen Nolan or even given him a ride, to come forward immediately. And in Memphis, an investigation is underway after two Tennessee National Guard members shot and killed 20-year-old Tyreen Johnson. It was early Sunday morning. Authorities say police were responding to reports of gunfire when Johnson ran, and guard members assigned to the Memphis Safe Task Force joined the pursuit. Investigators say Johnson had a gun. The encounter ended with the soldiers opening fire. No other injuries were reported, and the Tennessee Bureau of Investigation is now reviewing that shooting. In other news, Ricky, President Trump is promoting new investment accounts for kids alongside Wall Street executives from the NYSE and NASDAQ. Now, on paper, it's a good idea. Getting kids on paper and off paper, getting kids invested early can build real wealth over time. And Trump knows better than anybody how much money can be made in the market, especially when you're president. Since returning to office, Trump's wealth hasn't just stayed billionaire on paper money. It's turned into real cash flow with more than $1.4 billion in crypto-related income. Y'all do remember his crypto coin, right? Nearly 1 million investors lost about $3.8 billion on the Trump meme coin, while Trump and his circle reportedly made hundreds of millions from it. So the presidency itself has been very good business for Trump, maybe more profitable for him personally than for any president in American history. Meanwhile, millions of American families are still trying to afford gas, groceries, rent, and child care. For info on these stories and more, go to RickySmalleyMorningShow.com. Now, here's a look at sports.
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11: Away we go. The world champion gets a much better start than Adesha Hodge. And here comes Sha'Carri. Look at Sha'Carri Richardson and the world champion. Sha'Carri to the line. It's tight between Sha'Carri and Melissa. It may very well be Sha'Carri Richardson, though. Jefferson Wood, and it's a photo finish.
12: Diamond League at Prefontaine Classic track meet was off the chain. Showdown between Sha'Carri Richardson and Melissa Jefferson Wooten in the 100 meters. Melissa won first. Sha'Carri got second. Good old-fashioned healthy rivalry between these two and Sha'Carri after the race.
13: I have a belief in myself that not only comes from within, but from the people that genuinely love and care for me, they pour into me. So that confidence is coming back in me as a person as well as athlete.
12: And let's give Melissa her props, man. She's been dominating 100 meters all season long, and she has a message for everybody.
14: If anybody ever realized over the last year, I ain't ever ran away from no race.
13: I'm not ducking anybody. I'm here. I've been telling y'all this, that I'm here. Like, I don't care who's in the race. I'm here.
12: Come on, man. I love it. Nothing wrong with some good old-fashioned trash talking. It's good for sports, ladies and gentlemen. Let's get back to that, man. Let's keep it fun.
1: Hey, Rock.
12: Yeah, what's up?
1: If Shakari Richardson snatch yourself on That's Your Girl and take out running, what you doing? What's your next move?
12: You can have it. Because I ain't pulling no hamstring trying to chase after. Okay. I ain't going to catch her.
1: You ain't going to catch her.
12: Come on,
1: she
12: man.
1: She running fast as hell and went through all them little text messages.
12: Hey, man, you got it. You got my phone. It is what it is. I'll see you back at the crib.
1: Back talking about, who is this?
3: Drop it like it's hot. Drop it like it's hot.
4: 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Ooh.
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1: 29 for the top of the hour. Time for the hot spot. What up, Brat?
7: Come on, man. I'm Alfreda's holding it down for the Brat today. And we got to show some love to our new Dallas fam at 97.9 to beat. Ricky, it's official. Hey! We are back on.
12: Let's go.
7: Yes, sir. All right, so the 2026 Essence Festival of Culture happened in New Orleans over the weekend with an estimated 100,000 in attendance. And talk about a moneymaker for the NO. The Essence Fest brought in an estimated $300 million. The evening concert series had a ladies' first theme, showcasing legendary female voices and major hip-hop and R&B stars like MC Lyte. Check this out.

0: Come on, MC.
1: Yes. Also performing this year was Cardi B, Kalani, Latto, Brandy, Monica, Patti LaBelle, Tevin Campbell, Babyface, and Dougie Fresh. Now, the festival wrapped yesterday with T.I., Public Enemy, George Clinton, and a special tribute to Aaliyah, curated by Missy Elliott. Listen to what Maya had to say.

0: That was Maya's performance tribute. Another Essence Fest is in the history books, but R&B is back. The highly anticipated co-headlining R&B tour featuring Usher and Chris Brown is doing exceptionally well, proving that R&B still has the power to pack stadiums, Ricky. The massive stadium run kicked off to a solid, actually a sold-out solid crowd in Denver. Now, that was late last month, and the reviews are amazing. And y'all, it's about a three-hour show. And the tour just made history at Detroit's Ford Field, hosting a three-night run, July 2nd, July 3rd, and then again tonight. So this is the first time the stadium has hosted the same act for three consecutive shows. And just last week, both Eric Bellinger and Mario were officially added to the tour because both were surprise guests during the tour's opening night in Denver. And everybody's like, oh my gosh, we love him. So they brought him back. Mario also confirmed that he's going to be staying on for the remainder of the North American run. He's going to be performing his own mini set, dancing, and even singing background vocals for Chris Brown. Listen to what Mario had to say backstage.
1: It's amazing. It's a full circle moment. We're all back here. Like, a lot of us have known each other for so long. You know, it's a full circle moment. Of course, it's a lot of beautiful ladies in the building. We do this for y'all. This is, you know what I'm saying? CB called me and was like, yo, you want to do this tour? I'm like, listen, it's the best tour in the world. You know, R&B might not see nothing like this in a while. So I'm really honored to be here.
0: 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And you can follow me on social media at Georgia Alfredas. Coming up, Dwight Stone got the praise mixed down.
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6: 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Starting out in Miami-Dade, where a hit-and-run crash now leaves 3 people injured during what authorities are calling a street takeover. This happened just after 3:30 Sunday morning in Northwest Miami-Dade along Northwest 25th Street and Northwest 76th Avenue. That's where deputies say they found 3 victims, including a man and 2 women, who had apparently been struck by a black pickup truck that took off from the scene. All 3 victims were taken to an area hospital. No word on their conditions. It's unclear exactly what led to the crash, but investigators say the black pickup truck they're looking for should have some front-end damage. If you know anything about this incident, you're urged to call Miami-Dade Crime Stoppers. Also in Dade, authorities are investigating after a man died while trying to get on a boat Saturday night. Police say they got a call just after 9 p.m. reporting that the 24-year-old may have jumped from the boat and into the water near Brickell Key. Rescue crews, along with a dive team, would launch an all-out search, eventually finding the man. He was taken to Jackson Hospital's Ryder Trauma Center, but would not survive. Also in Dade, a toddler is recovering after being bit by a dog. This happened off Homestead Avenue in Southwest 184th Street Saturday night in Southwest Miami-Dade. Deputies saying the 1-year-old boy sustained some cuts from the bite. He was taken to an area hospital and is now in stable condition. I'm Tavares Jones. That's your news update here on the Ricky Smiley Morning Show on Hot 105. 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
2: This is the Daily Play with Joy Taylor. The matchup is with Belgium, and the U.S. is favored despite Belgium holding a higher FIFA world ranking. Maybe a little home field advantage in that line, and now the U.S. get a key piece back. FIFA ruled that Flo Balogun's red card suspension will be adjusted, allowing him to play tomorrow. That is huge because Balogun is our leading scorer with 3 goals in this World Cup so far, including a goal against Bosnia and Herzegovina in the round of 32 before receiving the disputed red card. The Belgians aren't happy, and their head coach compared the July 5th, the day the decision came down, with April Fools. Pulisic and Balogun have only played 2 halves together in this World Cup, and the U.S. outscored their opponents 4-0 during that combined stretch. So expect more fireworks in Seattle on Monday night. 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
6: Let's get the latest on traffic now with Rodney. Good morning.
7: 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This is downtown Miami. This is I-595 going westbound right as you approach Biscayne Boulevard. That is US 1. 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
6: Hey, stop texting and driving. Y'all know I can see you through the radio, all right? So thanks for the update on traffic, Rodney. I appreciate everything, man. What's happening in the news, though?
7: Thank you, Ricky. Good morning. And here are your Hopper 5 headlines. President Donald Trump directed federal agencies to abandon discrimination cases involving disparate impact. This is where corporate policies unintentionally harm minority applicants by rescinding longstanding executive orders protecting federal contractors. The Trump administration has prompted the Department of Justice, EEOC, and other federal agencies to drop ongoing civil rights lawsuits and investigations. Some of the other agencies that will be impacted, the Department of Justice, Department of Education, Department of Housing and Urban Development, HUD, to deprioritize enforcement actions. The Trump administration plans to add a 528-bed holding facility for migrant families and unaccompanied children next to an airport hub, positioning itself to speed up deportations. The location is in Alexandria, Louisiana. This was an apparent problem last year when Guatemalan children were awoken at night and given almost no time to get to Harlan, Texas, where they waited on the airport tarmac for hours. U.S. Customs and Immigration Enforcement calling the Alexandria facility a staging area, not a detention center, and says people would only be there for a few days at the most. Immigration advocates expressed concern that children could be held at the new facility for weeks or months, which happened at other federal immigration holding sites. There's a saying, be careful what you ask for. Hospitality trade groups from Florida and nearly a dozen other states have asked the question of the federal government after the U.S. Supreme Court's decision to strip temporary protective status from Haitians and Syrians. The Supreme Court's decision has significant implications for more than 93,000 temporary protective status holders who built their lives in Florida, as well for the hospitality and tourism businesses and communities that rely on their contributions. Together, these individuals contribute an estimated $2.6 billion to Florida's economy. Questions folks are asking, does anyone know if there's a certain date for the start of deportations? And that answer at this moment, there's no certain date. Rule 45 of the Supreme Court allows up to 32 days before the Supreme Court must issue its mandate, which will remove the injunction of the lower court. Another question, are there any alternatives for Florida employers that want to keep employees? The answer, individuals that are currently authorized under TPS will have to determine if there are other avenues through which they can lawfully be authorized to work. A newly filed federal financial disclosure provides the clearest public look at outgoing Florida House Speaker Daniel Perez's private legal practice, revealing that the Miami Republican has been representing a far-right media outlet and companies with significant financial interests before the state, including a government contractor and a vacation rental giant with significant financial interests before the state. Among Perez's clients over the past 2 years were CDR McGuire, a consulting firm owned by two Republican donors that earned more than $120 million in new government contracts since 2024. He was also paid by Airbnb, whose business interests overlap with legislation that died in Perez's chamber this past legislative session, and Newsmax, a pro-Trump news channel, paid $67 million last year to settle a defamation lawsuit over false claims about the 2020 presidential election. Fort Lauderdale City Manager Raquel Williams has resigned after 15 months on the job. Commissioners approved a mutual separation agreement this past Thursday that allows Ms. Williams to resign from her $365,000 a year job with 20 weeks of severance pay. Ms. Williams, the first black woman hired as top boss to run the city of Fort Lauderdale, was the fifth city manager in just 7 years. Your Hot 5 weather, isolated thunderstorms expected today with a high around 92. Right now, mostly cloudy skies and 82 degrees. Those are your Hot 5 headlines.
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Today's RBN Old School and home of the Ricky Smiley Morning Show. Hopefully you had an amazing weekend. Back to business as usual. Another day to get it right. Another week to be great. You got this. I believe in you. Going to give you a chance to check out Universal Orlando, the Orange Blossom Classic, the South Florida Soul Rodeo, and so much more all before 3 o'clock right here on Hot 105.

0: Victoria Monet. It's called Let Me right here on Hot 105. Today's RB the Old School and home of the Ricky Smiley Morning Show. What's going on, fam? It's Shelby in the midday. How you feeling? How you doing? Top of the week Monday, back to business as usual. Another day to get it right. Another week to be great. You got this and I got you, all right? 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I keep telling you this. 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So I was listening to the radio earlier, and I believe I heard Rodney Baltimore. He was talking about TPS status for our Haitian brothers and sisters. And according to our reports, if they are deported, do you know that Florida stands to lose $2.6 billion annually? $2.6 billion annually. That's a whole lot of money. That's a whole lot of money. So we're going to see how this all plays out. I know people are still fighting to protect the status of our Haitian brothers and sisters and keep the Haitian community here, because going back to Haiti is not it. I'm just saying. That's just not the answer. All right. So we're going to follow this closely and see how it all plays out. All right. Coming up in a minute is going to give you a chance to check out Universal Orlando. It's a summer of action-packed movie-based excitement. And we're going to give you a chance to win those tickets coming up on the other side. Okay. Got some Toni Braxton on deck. Going to throw in some Whitney Houston, got a little Usher, Summer Walker, and so much more. Keep it close. It's Hot 105.
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22: That's right, family. You got this and I've got you. Let's get into it. Just think about this, fam, as you move throughout your day. You know, every dream starts with a single thought. So the future you want is often born in the imagination you dare to believe today, all right? Your imagination is where your dreams take their first breath. So don't be afraid to picture a life bigger than your circumstances, because every great achievement began as someone who believed the impossible was possible. So keep dreaming, keep believing, and keep moving toward the vision only you can see. Too easy, fam. But as always, you got to start where you are and grow as you go. You got this, and I got you. Kirk Franklin, Imagine Me. Imagine that. Right here on Hot 105.

Are people still getting married and running to the altar in 2026? I hear the numbers are way low. I wonder why. What's going on with that? Right here at Hope 105. Today's RVO School and Hope of the Ricky Smiley Morning Show. It's Shelby in the midday. Coming up this hour, got your tickets to the 2026 Orange Blossom Classic. FAMU, South Carolina State going head-to-head. Got to put you in the building coming up in minutes right here in the soul of Miami. It's Hot 105.

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1: Hey, family, what's going on? Get in here and get into this. Now, Kendu Isaacs, if you don't have several seats, well, anyway, that's the ex-husband of Mary J. Blige, y'all. And he is now claiming that the divorce from Mary left him hospitalized after taking a toll on his health. Now, all of this despite allegations that he spent $420,000 on trips with his mistress. Kendu Isaacs says that he was the one whose health suffered the most after his split from Mary J. Blige. Aw, insert sarcasm. Boy, please. And family, let me know your thoughts on this, because Keke Palmer is challenging the idea that successful parenting means doing everything alone. Well, she recently shared that she lives with her two sisters and their children, creating what many people are calling a modern day village. What do you think about that, fam? Could you do it or could you not? Leave your comments on the open mic feature on the free Hot 105 app. Let's discuss. And family, last but not least, let's get into this. So Lonzo Ball is speaking out after his mom decided to leave his dad, LeVar Ball. Now, you know, LeVar Ball is kind of like the Richard Williams of basketball. He had the boys who went on to play professional basketball. But anyway, Lonzo is speaking out, and he says his mom, after 30 years, was forced to leave the marriage. So here's what he says went down.
2: First and foremost, I want to say I love both my parents. But long story short, my mom didn't want to leave. She was, quote unquote, damn near forced to leave. I helped her leave. I'm glad she left. She's in a great spot. Shout out to Dip. So she's good. My pops is good. They obviously don't with each other. But I with them both. And she did not leave him because he lost his foot. That's a myth that was put out there. But my dad did a great job raising us. My mom did a great job raising us. They didn't work out. And it is what it is, man. They're both doing well, and I love them both.
1: And there you have it, ladies and gentlemen. Lonzo Ball says his parents just don't mess with each other. It's all good. It happens every day. I don't know why everyone's making a big deal out of the fact that LeVar Ball and his wife are divorced. Y'all know we only see what people want us to see. We don't know what happened behind closed doors, but here we are. It's life, right? 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

Committed to that line. All my life I had to fight. Right here on I-105, today's Hermit Old School at home of the Ricky Smiley Morning Show. I digress. It's Shelby in the midday looking for caller 10. It's all about the 2026 Orange Blossom Classic. 888-550-9105. 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
2: Hey, Carrie, this is Renito.
1: Hey, what's up, girlfriend? You calling 10?
2: Yes, yes, yes.
1: That's right. You're going to be in the building Labor Day weekend, Sunday, September 6th. It all goes down to Hard Rock Stadium. Talking about the Orange Blossom Classic. Back in the city once again, FAMU, South Carolina State, going head-to-head. And you've got the tickets, okay?
2: Thank you. I appreciate it.
1: Absolutely. You're most welcome. Do me a favor. Tell everybody out there listening to the station that plays the most variety of music and has the most free tickets to the Orange Blossom Classic.
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24: 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I get around. 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
1: Hey family, what's going on? Get in here and get into this. Now, Kendu Isaacs, if you don't have several seats, well, anyway, that's the ex-husband of Mary J. Blige, y'all, and he is now claiming that the divorce from Mary left him hospitalized after taking a toll on his health. Now, all of this despite allegations that he spent $420,000 on trips with his mistress. Kendu Isaacs says that he was the one whose health suffered the most after his split from Mary J. Blige. Aw, insert sarcasm. Boy, please. And family, let me know your thoughts on this, because Keke Palmer is challenging the idea that successful parenting means doing everything alone. Well, she recently shared that she lives with her two sisters and their children, creating what many people are calling a modern day village. What do you think about that, fam? Could you do it or could you not? Leave your comments on the open mic feature on the free Hot 105 app. Let's discuss. And family, last but not least, let's get into this. So Lonzo Ball is speaking out after his mom decided to leave his dad, LeVar Ball. Now, you know, LeVar Ball is kind of like the Richard Williams of basketball. He had the boys who went on to play professional basketball. But anyway, Lonzo is speaking out, and he says his mom, after 30 years, was forced to leave the marriage. So here's what he says went down.
2: First and foremost, I want to say I love both my parents. But long story short, my mom didn't want to leave. She was, quote unquote, damn near forced to leave. I helped her leave. I'm glad she left. She's in a great spot. Shout out to Dip. So she's good. My pops is good. They obviously don't with each other. But I with them both. And she did not leave him because he lost his foot. That's a myth that was put out there. But my dad did a great job raising us. My mom did a great job raising us. They didn't work out. And it is what it is, man. They're both doing well. And I love them both.
1: And there you have it, ladies and gentlemen. Lonzo Ball says his parents just don't mess with each other. Y'all know we only see what people want us to see. We don't know what happened behind closed doors. But here we are. It's life, right? 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

0: rodeo. 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
1: Yes, thank you. I can finally celebrate.
0: Absolutely, definitely a celebration. Are you celebrating anything particular?
1: Yes, I just became a registered nurse in the state of Florida.
0: Oh, congratulations.
1: Thank you.
0: Good for you. Yeah, it was definitely a celebration. 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We're going to be doing some bull riding, ladies barrel racing, and so much more. Congrats on everything.
1: Thank you. Thank you.
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0: 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Today's R&B and Old School and home of the Ricky Smiley Morning Show. It's Shelby in the midday. That's my girl Ella Mae. It's called Tell Her. I don't know. I keep calling this song. I want to say Tell Me so bad. Probably because I'm always being nosy. Tell me what happened. Tell me. But it's Tell Her, all right? Right here at Hot 105. Today's R&B and Old School and home of the Ricky Smiley Morning Show. It's Shelby in the midday. Got your vibing fam through a Monday. We're just about there. You know the show comes your way coming up at 3 o'clock, so make sure you stick around. Show Big Lip and myself some love. And, of course, we're going to show it right back, all right? 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Gonna throw in the weekend, earned it. Got some Triple T, Tony, whatever you want. Gonna throw in some Usher, Summer Walker, and so much more. Right here in the soul of Miami, it's Hot 105.
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It's Shelby in the midday. Keeping it moving. Usher, Summer Walker. 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

105, today's R&B and Old School and home of the Ricky Smiley Morning Show. It's about that time for me to get up out of here, family. Well, I'm not going anywhere. I'm going to switch sides. You already know. The show is coming up next. Big Lip is going to join me, so make sure you stick around. Show some love. And of course, we're going to show it right back. We've got more tickets for you to check out Universal Orlando. Yeah, summer of action-packed movie fun and excitement for you and your crew. Going to give you a chance to win those tickets coming up in the 3 o'clock.

0: 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Become the office hero instantly. All courtesy of our good friends over at Flanagan. So do that right now. Thank me later, all right? The show is coming up next right here on Hot 105.
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0: Hey, what's going on? Shout out, how you doing?
1: What's up, Big Lip? How you feeling? How you doing?
0: Man, I'm doing good. Blessed. Highly favored in the Lord. Won't he do it? Did a little bit of the beach this weekend a little bit. Got a little dark, you know what I'm saying? Got a little
1: navy. You did a lot this weekend. We need to talk off mic. You think I forgot?
0: You think I forgot?
1: I just realized that. And I called you like 3 times. You didn't answer. One time you said, "Oh, I'm in church."
0: I did go to church yesterday.
1: I let you have that pass.
0: My pastor tried to call me a damn visitor, but we ain't gonna get into all that, Mr. Arthur Jackson.
1: You are a visitor.
0: About, when they did the offering, Pastor Jackson talked about. Matter of fact, give him a couple envelopes.
1: We don't know when he's coming back. Just get all we can.
0: This is what we're doing. Talk about feeling welcome.
1: Oh, my gosh. That's right. He got it. He knows what he's dealing with.
0: All right, let's go. What are we getting into, Shelby?
1: All right, so, of course, we cannot let the day go by without talking about what everybody's been fighting about online. Young Miami. Congratulations to Young Miami.
0: By the way, yes,
1: absolutely. Stop it. You know, and her Spin That song. I'm sure you've heard it by now. But, It's just a big debate with everybody online. So here's what they're debating about. Listen to this.

0: what?
1: Spin it.
0: Do what?
1: Spin it.
0: Spin it. Do what?
1: Spin it.
0: Spin it. Spin it.
1: All right, so go ahead,
0: Cheryl.
1: Go ahead.
0: All right, so Idia Ari and Nikki Gilbert. You know Nikki Gilbert from the group Brownstone, right?
1: Yeah.
0: They criticized the message behind the song, saying that music we consume does influence us. However, Trick Daddy,
1: my brother,
0: and Uncle Luke Luther Campbell, who we know had some of the raunchiest music, if we must use that word, you know, of our time. So they came to Young Miami's defense, basically saying that leave the young girl alone, you know, and let people enjoy the record. Now, everybody's arguing about where entertainment ends and responsibility begins.
1: All right, so here's the question. Are older artists being too hard on today's female rappers? Like, what are your thoughts on this?
0: You know, I don't even care, honestly.
1: Yeah.
0: My thing is, let people live.
1: Absolutely.
0: You understand what I'm saying? And you have Idia Ari, who was always, numb your whole ring, get cure. So I expect that from her.
1: Yeah.
0: Nikki Gilbert, girl, stop. Like, come on now.
1: And, you know,
0: and she said that she had boosters in her family.
1: No, the craziest thing is that I have a really good friend of mine who's a doctor, and we were arguing this weekend. I was like, yo, girl, I was like, don't you remember when Luke came to our school and you got in trouble popping that, you know what? In front of the stage. Remember how buck wild that you got?
0: There.
1: You know what I'm saying? So it's almost like a double standard. Like, a lot of these aunties forget that they were young, too, that were listening to Luke and getting half naked and all the rest of that stuff.
0: And another thing, too, Big Lip, if we're going to take this song and make this the poster child of bringing down the culture, we're missing the mark.
1: Yes.
0: Because I was on the treadmill this morning with Plies playing, and I was like, whoa. You get what I'm saying?
1: No doubt. Hey,
0: come on now. We can go back and just pick another song to put on the post on the billboard, but not this one.
1: All right,
0: I'm sorry.
1: Listen, we're talking about spinning that. All right, so what are your thoughts on this whole situation, man? 888-550-9105. Are people overreacting, or are we just kind of like glorifying, just boosting, just scamming, and all the rest of that? All right, let's go. Let's win, Miami. That's the scamming capital of the world anyway. Let's go. It's the

0: Happy Monday. How was your weekend, Shelby? Good?
1: My weekend was great. Yeah. We spent 4th of July at my dad's.
0: That's what's up, man.
1: The kids got in the pool. Everybody hung out. It was hot as a, you know what.
0: As a mofo, right?
1: But it was a good weekend. Really good weekend.
0: That's what's up. All right, so what are we giving away this hour?
1: All right, so this hour, we've got more tickets for you to have a Universal Orlando Summer.
0: That's right.
1: It's a summer of action-packed, movie-based excitement, and we've got your tickets.
0: All right, that's what's up. So can we talk about our girl, Young Miami, and why she getting all this, like, all this hate?
1: Yeah, a lot of it. So, you know, we had, you know, the song Spin That, that everybody

0: All right, there you go. So now, now listen, I don't understand why all of these like older artists are just commenting, just, you know, giving their little opinion on the song.
1: Yeah, well, it started with India Arie, and I think what she said was, you know, she disagreed with the song or the lyrics or whatever, but they turned it into her saying that we should boycott the song, which is not what she said. But then Nikki Gilbert jumped on board, and she had her opinion on it, saying that it's bad for the culture. You know, it's being targeted. You know, children are being targeted, which I don't think that's the case.
0: I don't know how to get
1: you know, hear this. But me personally, I just feel like it's something that's happening. I said on one, somebody's post, I feel like the boosters inspired her to do the song because it's nothing new.
0: She ain't inspiring the boosters.
1: It's nothing new.
0: People
1: exactly.
0: People been boosting. And here's what Funky Dineva had to say.
2: I am extremely proud of Young Miami because I know exactly where she comes from, her style of upbringing in Miami. And the world says girls that come from where she came from and who was raised, how she was raised, were never going to amount to nothing, never be anything. And she has found critical acclaim and success. India Arie speaking on Young Miami's song is the same reason why I do not comment on other YouTubers, because you see what happens. And I'm pretty sure India Arie is sitting somewhere now saying all this ruckus and all this stress that's coming my way was not even worth it for me expressing this opinion, and I could have just kept to myself.
0: Wow.
1: That's true.
0: It is true.
1: And you know, the thing is, I understand what India Arie is saying. However, I just look at it as a parent who parented their children.
0: No doubt.
1: I raised my kids. I parented my children. And do you know what they listened to when they were coming up? I have a 27-year-old and a 19-year-old. Mm-hmm. So just go back.
0: No doubt.
1: You know
0: they listen to what you played on the radio.
1: You know what was bumping out there during those times. So they didn't grow up robbing, stealing, killing. My daughter didn't grow up busting it wide open.
0: No doubt.
1: What I'm saying? Mm-hmm. Because I parented my children.
0: And I think that, like, I think people are trying to put the responsibility on the music, but the responsibility is on the parenting. Like, get back to the basic. Because think about all the dirty records we listened to back in the day growing up.
1: Yes.
0: And I look at some of my homegirls as hypocritical because their parties, like little organizations, whatever. But y'all was popping it. Y'all was popping it with Uncle Luke.
1: To the
0: I
1: left,
0: know.
1: To the right.
0: Y'all was in Atlanta with
1: Bust
0: me at Freedom.
1: Come on, stop playing.
0: Anyway, what are y'all thoughts on this? Hit us up right now, 888-550-9105. That's 888-550-9105. They're giving her a bad rap, or all these older ladies being a little bit too hypocritical. I'm just saying, all right? But it's the show, baby. Let's go, Hot 105.
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0: Because Lippy Shelby is on. That's why you can't turn it off. You ain't know that. How about a fight with the soul of Miami? Caller number 10.
1: That's right. You got these tickets to Universal Orlando. It's summertime.
0: 888-550-9105. These tickets are yours. Whoa.

0: Howard the Five.
1: Hey, Shelby.
2: Hey.
1: What's
2: up?
1: What's going on?
0: What up? Who this?
1: This is Mr. Lewis.
0: What up, man? You are the 10th caller.
1: Oh, cool.
2: That's what's up, Mr. Lawrence.
1: I'm gonna want something.
2: You got a little something. We're going to give you these tickets to check out Universal Orlando Summer. It's a summer of action-packed, movie-based excitement, and you've got the tickets, okay?
0: All right.
1: Okay.
0: All righty, then. All righty. Way to go. And what station plays the most variety of music and gives you the most free tickets to Universal Orlando?
1: Hot 105. And let me say, let me scream like a white woman. Thank you.
2: What? All we needed was the soul of Miami.
1: No, say, yes. Hot 105, the soul of Miami.
0: Now, do that little
2: now scream.
0: Now scream again.
1: My white woman is special.
2: What the heck?

0: spin it, spin it, spin it, spin it, spin it, spin it, spin it. Spin it.
1: The girl got a hit. It just went number one on Billboard. And now India, Ari, and all the rest of these, what Trent called me, old ass aunties.
2: I'm not going there with Trick. I don't agree with what Trick said about the ladies. But yeah, India, Ari, and Nikki Gilbert, they all had something to say about it. I say everything isn't for everybody. And if it's not for you, you keep it moving.
1: And I get it, but I don't understand why it's such a big deal. Do they not remember the Kaya, my neck, no, my back beat?
2: Right.
1: The Little Kim. Remember all of y'all singing that, yes. Little Kim at the 90s at the college homecomings?
2: And I understand what they're saying.

0: if you want to protest, find another song because this one ain't it.
1: That's it. What's up? What are your thoughts?
2: Yo, I just want to chime in on the Young Miami thing, man.
0: Please do. Go ahead.
2: Oh, yeah. I feel like, you know, I'm 31. Like, we came up listening to Pretty Ricky.
1: Pretty Ricky ain't violent, but go ahead.
0: But you know their lyrics were out there. Come on now.
2: You know, Plies and all those artists. Mm-hmm. Like, you know, but we still successful out here. Young black men, women. Making it happen for each other. So, you know, it's good for the culture, but everybody got their opinions. You know what I mean?
1: You ain't going to rob nobody listening to Plies, did you?
2: nah.
0: Exactly.
1: Yeah, man, you did a couple. You just did a couple busted babies. That's it.
0: Oh, stop.
2: That's it.
0: That's it.
2: Y'all be blessed, man.
0: All right.
1: Hey, you have a good one, fam.
0: Thank you.
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Anyway, Hot 105, we're the soul of Miami. Your man with issues, Big Lip holding it down. Baby, let's go. Hot 105.

Oh my gosh, did you see Tim's perform for President Obama when he was launching his presidential library when she was up with that podium? And did you see George Bush's face and the rest of them old men looking at Tim's? Priceless.

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1: Hey, Big Lip, couple of big stories we're working on over here at Channel 7. Police say a 2-year-old, this is so sad, was found dead in the backseat of a car in Hallandale Beach. Wow. They say the child was in the care of a babysitter. You gotta always check the backseat. Yes,
2: always,
1: it's
2: man.
1: Terrible. Also, an elderly man is recovering in the hospital after he jumped from the balcony of an apartment building in Hollywood, but it was on fire. That's why he jumped. They say the fire started in the kitchen, but we're going to see if he's okay. But he was desperate.
2: Wow, this jump from a building, that takes a while. Yeah, I guess if the building is burning, I guess you don't have much of a choice at that point.
1: Right, and he was older. And the U.S. men's national soccer team prepping to take on Belgium tonight on the heels of FIFA lifting a player's red card suspension and all the hubbub that caused. So we're talking about this and more on Channel 7.
2: Y'all already know where you're going. It's all good. All right, L Boog. Well, I appreciate you. Thanks for getting us up to date.
1: Thanks, Big Lip. Take care.
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9: This report is brought to you by the Florida Lottery. Let's start off with Miami-Dade County. First, on the Florida Turnpike northbound at Caribbean Boulevard, we have an accident that's blocking the left lane. Also, on the Palmetto Expressway northbound, right between Northwest 74th Street and South River Drive, there is an accident and it's blocking the right shoulder. Now, traffic is slow from Bird Road. You can use the Palmetto Expressway and Northwest 72nd as your alternate. Also, on the I-95 Express Lane northbound, right at Northwest 79th Street, we have a disabled vehicle blocking the left lane. Moving over to Broward County, there is a serious accident. It's at Sterling Road, right at Hiatus Road. You want to avoid the intersection. You can use Sheridan Street and Palm Avenue as your alternate there. Coral Springs, you have an accident on the Sawgrass Expressway northbound. It's right at University Drive. The right lane is blocked. 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I'm Nikki Ramirez, and this is Hot 105, the soul of Miami.
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1: I used to think about immature things. 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
3: Yo, it's your man Tony Sko, along with my brother Big Lip on yet another Maybe It's Just Me Monday. And Big Lip, I got some things on my mind, my brother. Maybe you feel the same way, but it could just be me.
4: All right, talk to me.
3: Like, for instance, maybe it's just me, but if I don't have a little burn on my hot dog, I don't want it. Yeah, you can keep that beige hot dog, okay? I need some burn on mine, my brother. You could have just boiled that.
4: Facts.
3: Maybe it's just me.
4: Facts.
3: Maybe it's just me, but if you say my sandwich is supposed to be a foot long, I am bringing a ruler.
4: No doubt.
3: And if it's not, I'm going to need the rest of my sandwich, okay?
4: All
3: I would not be shorted in life or in sandwiches.
4: At all.
3: But maybe it's just me.
4: No doubt.
3: Hey, Big Lip, maybe it's just me, but sleeping under a fan all night dries me all the way out. Why are my boogers hard like nerds?
4: Nerds.
3: I'm serious.

0: had a nose full of nerds. 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
1: Not since I was five.
0: Hey, maybe it's just me, but are drone displays going to eventually replace fireworks displays? Less noise, less pollution, better graphics, way more boring. Mm. Nope. Let's keep our fireworks in place.
1: I agree.
0: Well, maybe it's just me.
1: Mm-hmm.
0: And lastly, Big Lip on a Maybe It's Just Me Monday. Maybe it's just me, but if your barbecue doesn't taste better the next day, you didn't do it right.
1: Facts,
0: Breakfast, I had ribs, baked beans, mm-hmm. and deviled eggs.
1: What?
0: And they were delicious. That's right. But then again, maybe it's just me. Yo, it's your man, Tony Sco, along with my brother, Big Lip, on yet another Maybe It's Just Me Monday.
1: Nah, it's not just you, my brother. Nah, not just you. I appreciate you. Till tomorrow.
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3: 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Let's start off with Miami-Dade County. First, on the Florida Turnpike northbound at Caribbean Boulevard, we have an accident that's blocking the left lane. Also, on the Palmetto Expressway northbound, right between Northwest 74th Street and South River Drive, there is an accident and it's blocking the right shoulder. Now, traffic is slow from Bird Road. You can use the Palmetto Expressway and Northwest 72nd as your alternate. Also, on the I-95 Express Lane northbound, right at Northwest 79th Street, we have a disabled vehicle blocking the left lane. Moving over to Broward County, there is a serious accident. It's at Sterling Road, right at Hiatus Road. You want to avoid the intersection. You can use Sheridan Street and Palm Avenue as your alternate there. Coral Springs, you have an accident on the Sawgrass Expressway northbound. It's right at University Drive. The right lane is blocked. 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Every game benefits education. I'm Nikki Ramirez, and this is Hot 105, the soul of Miami.
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0: 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It's the lights low. 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Love.
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0: what's going on. It's a vibe. Big vibes with the people that is strictly for the RT.
1: All right, y'all. You know what time it is. 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
3: Hey, Big Lip, a couple of big stories we're working on over here at Channel 7. Police say a 2-year-old, this is so sad, was found dead in the backseat of a car in Hallandale Beach. Wow. They say the child was in the care of a babysitter. Gotta always check the backseat. Yes,
0: always,
3: it's
0: man.
3: Terrible. Also, an elderly man is recovering in the hospital after he jumped from the balcony of an apartment building in Hollywood, but it was on fire. That's why he jumped. They say the fire started in the kitchen, but we're going to see if he's okay. But he was desperate.
0: Wow, jump from a building, that takes a while. Yeah, I guess if the building is burning, I guess you don't have much of a choice at that point.
3: Right, and he was older. And the U.S. men's national soccer team prepping to take on Belgium tonight on the heels of FIFA lifting a player's red card suspension and all the hubbub that caused. So we're talking about this and more on Channel 7.
0: Y'all already know where you're going. It's all good. All right, L Boog. Well, I appreciate you. Thanks for getting us up to date.
3: Thanks, Big Lip. Take care.
0: You got it.
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7: This report is brought to you by the Florida Lottery. Let's start off with Miami-Dade County. First, on the Florida Turnpike northbound at Caribbean Boulevard, we have an accident that's blocking the left lane. Also, on the Palmetto Expressway northbound, right between Northwest 74th Street and South River Drive, there is an accident and it's blocking the right shoulder. Now, traffic is slow from Bird Road. You can use the Palmetto Expressway and Northwest 72nd as your alternate. Also, on the I-95 Express Lane northbound, right at Northwest 79th Street, we have a disabled vehicle blocking the left lane. Moving over to Broward County, there is a serious accident. It's at Sterling Road, right at Hiatus Road. You want to avoid the intersection. You can use Sheridan Street and Palm Avenue as your alternate there. Coral Springs, you have an accident on the Sawgrass Expressway northbound. It's right at University Drive. The right lane is blocked. As Florida's game, the Florida Lottery welcomes the world's game to the Sunshine State. 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

0: my man?
1: Man, you already know what's going on. It's a vibe.
0: No
1: it's
0: doubt.
1: A wet vibe, but
0: there
1: it's a
0: it
1: vibe.
0: All right, pause.
1: It's okay for us to do that.
0: Yeah, it's okay. You know what? You're right. It is. Absolutely right.
1: We got to pause.
0: How was your weekend, man?

0: About 51 of them, but you know.
1: Hey, listen, I ain't mad at you. Nah, I had a great weekend, man. I really ain't do much, hang out with some fam, you know, just sit back, relax, just, you know, chilled out, man. You know, do what I do. I didn't get a chance, you know the crazy thing? Like, my house is usually like ground central. But this year, I moved into a condo, so I ain't got no damn backyard. So I couldn't even grill.
0: That's why I get no plate, because you cook all the holidays. Yeah, People don't know you cook.
1: I cooked at home. Actually, my son was hungry, so I cooked some food for him and his lady. I did barbecue chicken.
0: I'm trying to figure out how I'm going to get my sweet potato pie this year. I put
1: barbecue chicken in the oven. I cooked in the oven. This is so not the same. But anyway. I still did my baked mac and cheese and my baked beans and stuff, so you know, whatever.
0: Okay.
1: I rolled out a little bit, did my little potato salad, so you know, we all good. You got some shout-outs, man?
0: Man, listen. It's number one birthday. That's her niece, Mikhail, right?
1: Okay.
0: So she number one because she my sister's first child.
1: Okay.
0: And she got four more after her, so that's how I got them saved in the phone.
1: One, two, three, and four?
0: Yeah, that's my daughter, though.
1: That's what's up, man.
0: So happy birthday, Mikhail.
1: All right. All right, there it is, man. Of course, the Growing Sexy Mix Band brought to you by Toyota Hollywood, bringing you Oh So Pretty, the day party that's going down at Hard Rock Rooftop this Saturday afternoon. This Sunday, baby. Get ready for that. All right, there it is. All right, so when I'm going to see you again, my brother?
0: Tomorrow.
1: Yeah.
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1: Lunch?
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3: 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Let's start off with Miami-Dade County. First, on the Florida Turnpike northbound at Caribbean Boulevard, we have an accident that's blocking the left lane. Also on the Palmetto Expressway northbound, right between Northwest 74th Street and South River Drive, there is an accident and it's blocking the right shoulder. Now, traffic is slow from Bird Road. You can use the Palmetto Expressway and Northwest 72nd as your alternate. Also on the I-95 Express Lane northbound, right at Northwest 79th Street, we have a disabled vehicle blocking the left lane. Moving over to Broward County, there is a serious accident. It's at Sterling Road, right at Hiatus Road. You want to avoid the intersection. You can use Sheridan Street and Palm Avenue as your alternate there. Coral Springs, you have an accident on the Sawgrass Expressway northbound. It's right at University Drive. The right lane is blocked. As Florida's game, the Florida Lottery welcomes the world's game to the Sunshine State. 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

0: 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L Boogie.
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1: Hey, Big Lip, a couple of big stories we're working on over here at Channel 7. Police say a 2-year-old, this is so sad, was found dead in the backseat of a car in Hallandale Beach. Wow. They say the child was in the care of a babysitter.
2: Gotta always check the backseat.
1: Yes, always, it's terrible. Also, an elderly man is recovering in the hospital after he jumped from the balcony of an apartment building in Hollywood, but it was on fire. That's why he jumped. They say the fire started in the kitchen, but we're going to see if he's okay. But he was desperate.
2: Wow, jump from a building, that takes a while. Yeah, I guess if the building is burning, I guess you don't have much of a choice at that point.
1: Right, and he was older. And the U.S. men's national soccer team prepping to take on Belgium tonight on the heels of FIFA lifting a player's red card suspension and all the hubbub that caused. So we're talking about this and more on Channel 7.
2: Y'all already know where you're going. It's all good. All right, L Boog. Well, I appreciate you. Thanks for getting us up to date.
1: Thanks, Big Lip. Take care.
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It's that time of the year. It's all about the Orange Blossom Classic. We got your tickets. Family Rattlers versus the South Carolina State Bulldogs going down Labor Day weekend.

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Do we not remember Kaya, My Neck, My Back? 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

0: The show at the when party. The city slows down, the lights of Miami dim, and the palm trees sway with the warm breeze in the air. That's when the real heat gets turned up. Your favorite slow jams, memories, the sexiest R&B, passion, and music that still means something.
1: Miami. 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

Let me tell you something. This Music Soul Child album will always be a classic as far as I'm concerned. Hot 105. We are the soul of Miami. Big Lip and Shubby Rush. And of course, this is the show after party, baby. We're talking about Young Miami. Spin that. And all the hate that she's getting. Talking about, oh, it's messing up young girls' heads and all the rest of that craziness. Well, anyway, we had a whole discussion about it earlier. We're going to get back into it, baby. It's the show after party. Let's go. Hot 105.

0: Spin it.
1: The girl got a hit. It just went number one on Billboard. And now India, Ivory, and all the rest of these, what Trent calls these old ass aunties.
2: I'm not going there with Trick. I don't agree with what Trick said about the ladies. But yeah, India, Ivory, and Nikki Gilbert, they all had something to say about it. I say everything isn't for everybody. If it's not for you, you keep it moving.
1: And I get it, but I don't understand why it's such a big deal. Do they not remember the Kaya, my neck, no, my back, the,
2: right.
1: the Little Kim? Remember all of y'all singing that, yes. Little Kim at the 90s at the college homecomings?
2: And I understand what they're saying. If you want to protest, find another song, because this one ain't it.
1: That's all. What's up? What are your thoughts?
3: Yo, I just want to chime in on the Young Miami thing, man.
2: Please do. Go ahead.
3: Oh, yeah. I feel like, you know, I'm 31. Like, we came up listening to Pretty Ricky and...
1: Pretty Ricky ain't violent, but go ahead.
2: But, you know, their lyrics were out there. Come on now.
3: You know, Plies and all those artists. Mm-hmm. Like, you know, but we still successful out here. Young black men, women, making it happen for each other. So... You know, it's good for the culture, but everybody got their opinions. You know what I mean?
1: You ain't going to rob nobody listening to Plies, did you?
3: Nah.
2: Exactly.
1: Yeah, man, you did a couple. You just did a couple Busted Babies. That's it.
2: No, stop.
3: That's it.
2: That's it.
3: Y'all be blessed, man.
1: All right. You have a good one, fam.
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2: 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A question I get all the time is, how did we become the largest injury firm in the world? We have over 1,000 lawyers in all 50 states and close to 6,000 coworkers. Our call center is on duty 24/7. You can reach us at any time at forthepeople.com. But the real reason is we won a lot. 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There you will see what our clients were offered and what they were awarded at trial. 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

0: And good evening. The doors are open to the sexiest show on a Monday night. Your quiet storm on Hot 105, the soul of Miami. I'm AC Shaw. Chill a while. We have all night.
1: Sweetheart, I've been trying so hard to get over you. Just simply can't. Because the love we shared through the years meant so much to me. All I'm looking for is just a serious relationship. Somewhere I can hold all my life. Why don't you give me that commitment?